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7: 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That coming up inside the next half an hour.
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1: so hot and so great.
0: So hot and so great. I'm not making that up. That's literally how he described Nicki Minaj.
1: So hot and so great.
0: Hey, Donald, what do you think of this new song, Like a Prayer?
1: So hot and so great.
0: You are so true, Mr. Trump. 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Also, something massive is coming to this radio station. I'm going to have all the details on the other side of this. Keep it locked.
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17: G'day there, it's Mike Humphrey with you. Queensland police have charged a 48-year-old man with domestic violence-related murder following the discovery of a body in bushland northeast of Toowoomba. The remains believed to be that of missing mother Jana Armstrong. The accused due to appear at the Toowoomba Magistrates Court tomorrow. If you or someone you know needs help, call 1-800-RESPECT. A Pacific region arms race at play, according to Labor MP Pat Conroy. The comments on ABC Insider's program this morning, citing last week's missile test conducted by China, the Minister for Pacific Island Affairs accusing Beijing of destabilising the region. Four Melbourne teens are set to face the Children's Court following a spate of armed robberies committed using a stolen getaway car yesterday afternoon. Groundhog Day in the Strait of Hormuz with fresh US and Iranian missile strikes seeing the shipping channel closed once more. And millions are sheltering in China's east coast after a typhoon the size of France made landfall near the city of Taizhou overnight.
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17: A fairy tale 300th game for Roosters. Daniel Tupou scoring a hat-trick of tries with Sydney beating the Eels 28-12. Roosters coach Trent Robinson says it was business as usual for the 35-year-old veteran.
18: It's exactly how he played. All he did was get to work, do the backfield work, do his defensive work. Didn't see much of the ball, but just kept doing his job. And then when the opportunities came, he finished them off. Saying in the sheds, there's nothing by chance, you know. There's no luck in our game. You get what you deserve. And Toop's got exactly what he deserves.
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20: 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Tonight, down to 13.

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3: 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Watch me do my
4: 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Sunday morning is on here on your number one hit music station. Hope you're having a good weekend. Hey, our next competition launches tomorrow. This thing's going to be massive. It's going to be bigger than the last one where we gave away your share of $100,000. How can it get any bigger than that, you ask? Well, all will be revealed tomorrow morning, 8:30. Make sure you're listening. It's going to make your chair spin. And speaking of winning, we've got $500 worth of free fuel to win this weekend. All the details coming up inside the next half an hour.
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1: I fall for everything on the internet, Rowan. I am a sucker. I fall for all the AI videos. Have you seen the videos of, like, the little kids? They're like, I don't know, 3 or 4, and they're really good.
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0: 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We-

0: The weekend is on here at your number one hit music station. Happy Sunday. That is Miss Sabrina Carpenter House Tour. We are doing non-stop music right across the weekend. Oh, and we're also giving away free fuel.
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0: Cully, if you didn't have to buy fuel for, like, the next month, because that's what we're giving you, like, $500 worth of free fuel. 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
0: 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Good luck, and do not go anywhere. The non-stop music continues. Mr. Teddy Swims on the air next.
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0: afternoon on your number one hit music station. Hey, we are doing non-stop music right across the day. That continues next with some Olivia Rodrigo, Drop Dead. Plus, have you heard about our next competition? It is like life-changing. You want to win something massive? Okay, do not move. Details coming up next.
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9: G'day there, it's Mike Humphrey with you. A tragic end to the mystery of missing mum Jana Armstrong in Queensland. Police finding human remains in bushland northeast of Toowoomba, a 48-year-old man arrested and charged with one count of domestic violence-related murder. Detective Acting Inspector Brian Collins.

0: The Western Australian state opposition is calling for the government to lift a moratorium on uranium mining. And in other news, reviewing the Reserve Bank of Australia will be one of One Nation's top priorities. The party's Treasury spokesperson, Barnaby Joyce, has told Nine the RBA's operations and scope are in the party's crosshairs. And the Strait of Hormuz closed once more, with the US hitting fresh targets in Iran, Tehran firing a missile drone at a merchant ship.
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0: Roosters coach Trent Robinson has heaped praise on veteran winger Daniel Tupou.
2: He's quite rare, you know, everyone morphs throughout their career, and Toops has definitely done that behind the scenes, and we've seen that, but he's also stayed true to who he is, and part of that is not wanting to talk to media, not from a shyness perspective and a humble perspective.
0: The comments coming after last night's 16-point win over the Eels. Tupou bookending a fairy tale 300th game with a hat-trick of tries.
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7: 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This will be so much bigger. It's going to make your chair spin, and all will be revealed tomorrow morning from 8:30. And speaking of winning, this weekend we've got your chance to win $500 of free fuel. Details on that coming up inside the next half an hour.
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0: 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Three R&B tracks back to back to back, and this is one of them. 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

0: If you thought the tunes were on point this afternoon, wait until you hear Like a Prayer, this on in the next 10 minutes as we continue the non-stop music. Also, if you missed the phone number that we dropped for you to text through to win some free fuel, we will drop that number again inside the next half an hour. Yes, we're giving away $500 of free fuel today. If you want to win it, do not go anywhere.
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24: G'day there, it's Mike Humphrey with you. Labor MP Pat Conroy has continued calls for Australia to enter into a Pacific security pact. It comes after China tested a missile capable of carrying a nuclear warhead last week. The Minister for the Pacific says times are troubling.
25: What

0: since 1945, and concerningly, that is occurring without any transparency or strategic reassurance.
1: Charges have been laid following the discovery of remains believed to be that of missing Queensland mum Jana Armstrong. A 43-year-old Toowoomba man set to face court over the murder tomorrow. A man who entered and filmed the hideout of cop killer Desi Freeman has been charged with trespass. The 43-year-old claims he accessed the site to recover a drone before posting videos of the scene online back in April. Overseas, and millions are sheltering in China as Typhoon Barbie makes landfall near the city of Taizhou, and deja vu in the Strait of Hormuz, with Tehran declaring the shipping channel shut amid further strikes from the US.
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1: The Storm have landed another big signing, snapping up Bulldogs centre Bryson Sherry on a 3-year deal from next year. The outside back will finish next season at Belmore before heading down to Melbourne, the Storm hoping he'll add speed and strike out wide. And it's coming home. According to English soccer fans, their team defeating Norway in extra time to progress to the World Cup semi-finals. A brace from English midfielder Jude Bellingham sending Erling Haaland's Norway side packing with the final score 2-1.
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11: 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All will be revealed tomorrow at 8:30. Until then, let's get into some non-stop music. The ads are off. The tunes are on. Mr. Teddy Swims, please.
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7: G'day there, it's Mike Humphrey with you. Labor MP Pat Conroy has continued calls for Australia to enter into a Pacific security pact. It comes after China tested a missile capable of carrying a nuclear warhead last week. The Minister for the Pacific says times are troubling.
8: What we're seeing in the region is the biggest arms race, the biggest build-up of military since 1945, and concerningly, that is occurring without any transparency.
7: A man who entered and filmed the hideout of cop killer Desi Freeman has been charged with trespass. The 43-year-old claims he accessed the site to recover a drone before posting videos of the scene online back in April. One Nation leader Pauline Hanson has called for her political opponents to be round up and sent offshore.
9: How about we just round them all up and give them an island or somewhere and say, you go and do what you want to do over there, leave us alone.
7: Hanson making the tongue-in-cheek comments during an interview with former British Prime Minister Liz Truss. And deja vu in the Strait of Hormuz, with Tehran declaring the shipping channel shut amid further missile strikes from the US.
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7: Listeners, James Graham reckons the Dolphins can still claw a winning streak together despite being absolutely poleaxed by the Sharks yesterday. The boys from Redcliffe were pumped 66-0 at KO Stadium.
11: I still think Dolphins are in the mix. I reckon they can delete that. Said about the game against Manly, they backed that up with a couple of losses, but they were better performances. They went to play Penrith, and that was a better reflection. I think the Dolphins have shown this year that they can win back-to-back games.
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0: reckon that's like his best song yet. Kid Laroi, Pieces. 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
0: 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Now, this weekend, we are giving away $500 worth of free fuel. Cal, what are you driving around in at the moment these days?
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0: Okay, so are they a bit of a fuel guzzler? 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
5: Yeah, I'm on the road at the moment. We've spent a bit of fuel this weekend.
0: Oh, really?
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0: Been driving all around, everywhere.
5: We have.
0: 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And do not go anywhere. The non-stop music continues next. Brand new Olivia Rodrigo. God, I can't even talk. Brand new Olivia Rodrigo drops dead on the other side of this.
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0: is Mr. Harry Styles, Dance No More, this afternoon on your number one hit music station. Do Not Go Anywhere, some Taylor Swift on the air next as we continue the non-stop music. And we're going to talk about the competition that kicks off tomorrow. 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

0: afternoon on your number one hit music station. Have a listen to what we are kicking an R&B 3 off with next. Gwen Stefani, Sweet Escape. When is the last time you heard this? Three R&B tracks, back to back to back. 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

0: Right across the night, the Like a Prayer song that we are obsessed with at the moment, that is coming up in minutes. 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If you missed it, do not go anywhere. I'll drop it again inside the next half an hour right here.
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4: Hey there, Stephen Zoyce with you. A tragic end to the mystery of missing mum Yana Armstrong in Queensland. Police finding human remains in bushland northeast of Toowoomba. A 48-year-old man has also been arrested and charged with one count of DV-related murder. Detective Acting Inspector Brian Collins says it's rocked locals.
5: Look, this is a horrific crime, and people in the community will be horrified that a young lady, 30-year-old, with a 4-month-old child has had a life taken.
4: If you or someone you know needs help, call 1-800-RESPECT. Labor MP Pat Conroy has continued calls for Australia to enter into a Pacific Security Pact. It comes after China tested a missile capable of carrying a nuclear warhead last week. The Minister for the Pacific says times are troubling.
6: What we're seeing in the region is the biggest arms race, the biggest build-up of military since 1945, and concerningly, that is occurring without any transparency or strategic reassurance.
4: And the Strait of Hormuz has closed once more, with the US hitting fresh targets in Iran.
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4: A massive sigh of relief for the Bunnies, who've held off Newcastle at Accor Stadium, the Savo. South Sydney squandered a 14-point halftime lead, holding on to beat the Knights 26-24.
8: They rise at Accor Stadium on this special Sunday afternoon. The Bunnies have held on. They have dug so very, very deep. There were times today they looked gone, but they have found that special something, and the Knights will rue the one that got away.
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0: All right, I have no idea, so let me ask chat. Why is Justin Bieber singing about chickens in his song Speed Demon? Okay, apparently chickens is slang, not a literal reference to birds. It's him dismissing his critics, doubters, and people constantly watching and talking about him. There you go. Speed Demon on the air before 6 as we do non-stop music right across the weekend. 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

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One explosive night. 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
2: 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Oh, a kilometer walk. 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

0: 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K-pop, the ultimate party with the biggest names in K-pop. 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

0: Anyway, he opens the box and it really was just a pair of giant shoes that you bought for yourself.
1: Yeah, it was my birthday.
0: Yeah, it's fine.
1: And you know, obviously left a couple of days before my birthday, which I have totally forgiven you for. And I was alone on my birthday. Actually, one of my good friends came to my birthday. Shout out to Khaled.
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1: If you're listening, you're a good friend. But he took the train from Switzerland, from Basel, came to Milan. And as you do, you go shopping in Milan. And I was like, you know what? I deserve a present. I'm going to buy myself a present. So I bought myself a pair of shoes.
0: Oh, there's nothing wrong with it. I just
1: know
0: think
1: there isn't.
0: I just think it's funny that I thought it was for me and it wasn't. You hid it from me because you're like, oh, you don't want me to know how much you spent.
1: I mean, unless you're a size 12.
0: No, I'm not.
1: You know, but.
0: So for our anniversary, I thought, do you know what would be really cute? My parents, Nikki and Tony, have been married for 48 years. 48 years, nearly 50 years they've been together. And I just, when I think about them and when I look at them, I've never seen them really fight.
1: No.
0: In my life.
1: No.
0: And if they do.
1: They just go to separate rooms.
0: Tony
1: goes to the garage and then Nikki just puts like, I don't know, she puts like a TV on and then they're like good as gold.
0: And of course they fight. Like, of course they do. They're a normal couple and they've been together for nearly 5 decades.
1: Yeah.
0: They have been married. Nearly, how old am I? They've been married 10 20, years.
1: 21?
0: Yeah. They've been married 25 years longer than I've been alive. They've been married 10 years longer than I have been on this earth. And that's how much time they've just been married, which yeah. I think is really incredible, especially you just don't hear it often now. But I've not only never seen them fight, I've just never seen them raise their voice at each other.
1: Only at the kids, only at you.
0: Well, there's four of us. We were a lot. There was like four under six.
1: I can imagine you being a little troublemaker. Just. Out in the garden.
0: No. Yeah. Oh, no. I have an older brother that was way worse.
1: Who's that, Dane?
0: Dane, shout out. But Dane was anyone that knows Dane that's listening knows it didn't matter how bad we were. He made us look like angels. We love him, but he made us look good. But not only that, I have never heard them swear at each other, be disrespectful to each other. Like, I've never seen it. And they often speak about that they do it, like not swearing and stuff, but like they have their stern talks and whatever behind closed doors, but they've just had this marriage that I've always dreamt of. Like I've always wanted to strive for, because no matter what we went through or the family went through or anything, they were always just so stable.
1: Yeah.
0: And so there.
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0: stop that because it's affecting their posture. 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And leaning forward at the torso, that's going to distort you.
1: That's not
0: you're going to end up hunchbacked and all out of shape by the time you're in your older age. You've got to push with your glutes. Push with your glutes. Don't lead with your feet, and people are not picking up their feet. These are just basics around walking.
1: My dad would always yell at me about that as a kid. Lift up your feet. Well, you know, if you could hear that little scrape of the shoes.
0: And it's the damage you do to your body long term. So there we go. Some little tips there from a walker. My pleasure.
2: Mate, when have you ever walked?
0: I love walking.
3: Oh, yeah. Does your mum go for walks?
4: Never.
2: Thank you, Daisy.
0: Thank you, Daisy. No, but walking is a funny thing, and we were looking at this story. No, it is, because not everybody walks like you think they're going to. And we were talking about this news story this morning in our meeting, and then James Blake revealed, and now he has said it, I can't unsee it, but he's a bouncer. He bounces.
2: I've got a mate that does that.
0: Not like a bouncer at a nightclub. You know how...
2: No, like, you keep talking.
0: Yeah, go. It's very visual, but Fevy's actually bouncing. Well, I never thought that James was a bouncer until he now has said it. And you do. You bounce as you walk.
5: Yeah, I've got a bop about me. Found out when I was 16. I was on like a school trip and they're like, you've got a bounce to you. And I was like, great, I walk wrong.
0: How do you become bouncy when you walk?
5: Don't know. I've also heard that I walk with purpose. Like, I look like I'm always on a mission somewhere.
0: You do, actually.
2: Is it because you were getting around in high heels when you were younger?
5: I was pigeon-footed as well.
2: Oh,
5: as a kid.
2: Like Forrest
0: Gump.
2: And
0: you're not anymore?
5: I would like to think as much, but I don't know.
1: You're on the balls of your feet. You'd have good calves, wouldn't you?
2: Yeah.
1: It's good for boxing, good for... Nah.
2: I've seen his calves.
0: There's a kind of person that wears a carabiner, and the only person that really should wear one is a janitor. And anyone else who's wearing one like you. Like, unless you're opening multiple doors.
5: Oh, I've got a couple of doors in my life.
0: What was on your carabiner?
5: I had three doors to Mum and Dad's place because they have three different locks. One of them was like a really
2: safe room.
0: Did
2: for them?
0: You need them all? It's not your house.
5: Might get in, never know. Letterbox. I was looking after a neighbor's place, so I had their letterbox key and then their key into their house.
0: Actually, on that, I've got a letterbox key, but I always lose it. Like that, you don't have it on a carabiner.
5: Do you want? I can whack it on my keychain.
0: No, thank you. No, thank you.
2: Josiah walks funny.
3: I walk like a legend.
0: How does he walk?
3: I've got a strong walk.
0: He's got a catwalk walk, hasn't he?
3: Yeah, from my years as a model.
0: Yeah, that's what I mean. The way Fev's walking in the studio.
3: Zoolander.
0: It's like a... You do walk a bit like a model.
3: Well, I had my time on the
0: runway.
3: Have
0: you done modelling?
3: Yes, I have. I used to be with IMG Models. Thank you very much.
0: Did you really?
3: Back in the day.
0: I can understand
3: For a season. Probably still could be, but I dropped them, so...
0: You should, you know, because...
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3: Do they want older blokes now? 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
0: You need older guys modelling. 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
3: Fev and I, sign us up.
2: I'm not a model. 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At least I admit it.
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0: I can't believe I'm saying this, but I kind of wish we were talking about James Blake's carabiner.
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0: Pippin wouldn't have done that.
1: And when you say when you say like a, just a meeting, it was actually a quite serious meeting. We were all in there. Yeah. Mando opened up and she was getting quite fired up and talking about some stuff, and I'm going, geez, hang on, we're in for the fight here. I'm getting a bit nervous. But as Michael Scott would do in the wonderful series for The Office, Mando had brought her dog in.
0: And
1: Barkley's a beautiful dog, but he really done his ACL, so he just had an operation, and he was laying at the
2: one
1: feet.
2: One shaved leg,
1: and he was sitting at the feet of our boss, Mayor Mando, and I was watching the dog because I don't like confrontational meetings. I just sat there and I'm like, oh, I'll just look at the dog. I don't have dogs, so I'm not aware that dogs do this, and it's pretty impressive.
0: Oh, boy dogs. Girl dogs
1: might do it. I don't know.
0: They don't have one.
1: Well, they could do it to something else. Okay. Now, the dog, Mando's going, like, she's got the Uzis out. She's like,
0: she was on a roll.
1: She was on a real roll. And I look over at Barkley, and Barkley is eating his doodle.
0: Okay. Yeah.
2: Putting on his own lipstick.
1: Doing a real trick. And I couldn't stop laughing. I didn't know what to do. And the dog's having a great time. I'm having a crap time. Everyone else on the couch, you're having a crap time. Nick's having a crap time. Barkley
2: living the dream.
1: Having a great time. And I said, Mando, you can't be serious while your dog is doing that to itself. And she said, oh, she's had an ACL and she's patting him. I'm like,
2: he's living the dream, Barkley. He's on pain pills doing that.
1: What is happening?
2: He's in heaven.
0: I was trying to take the meeting seriously, but then Fev's eyeballing me to look down at Barkley. Yeah. And I'm like, I'm not doing this. She's on fire. Like,
1: It wasn't like he was just having a hey, what's that?
2: Yeah, it wasn't a quick scratch.
1: He was there for a while.
2: Yeah.
1: And then Leon, I look at Leon, I'm belting Leon on the side, and then the dog starts farting, and it's stunk. The whole room smelled like poo. He's giving himself a treat. How do we get my hair?
2: Yeah, it was like the snake eating its own tail, but it was Barkley sucking.
0: Like a scene from The Office.
1: The Office.
0: Scene from a movie. Oh my gosh, Fev's falling off.
3: Fifi, Fev and Nick.
1: I thought yesterday I'll just chill at home all day. I've got a great day at home, watch the footy, there's some great sport on, and I didn't realise that Tobes had a birthday party, so I had to take Tobes to the birthday party, and then I thought, I'll just chill out and watch the footy the basketball was on. I'll watch it on my phone.
2: Great idea. Get some other parents around you that like it. Yeah.
1: Chat with the parents. Yeah, I'll chat with the parents. Good. But I thought that I'll chat for a little bit with the parents.
0: And then watch footy,
1: and then
0: basketball.
1: As I'm watching the basketball as well. So they know that I'm sort of in. But when the parents talk about some good gossy stuff.
0: Really?
1: Yeah, just some good stuff. And it was like a rock climbing thing. So you got all the kids have got harnesses on.
0: Yes.
1: So it's a 8-year-old birthday party. Toby's 7. I've got to clip in and clip out every time she wants to go on an apparatus. I was working. I might as well have been paid.
0: It is hard work. I get the guys to come and help me with that. They're very hard to clip in.
1: Yeah,
0: you got to
1: push it down, twist, do it up, bang.
0: What if you get it wrong and your child falls off the wall?
1: I was a bit worried too. I'm like, well, you got to sign a waiver before you do it. And I'm like, I don't know if I should save this waiver.
2: So even if you get it wrong, you can't sue them.
1: Yeah, you can't sue them. They've got it worked out. But what I realised was, little Tobes now, there was a lot of kids that are very good at rock climbing. They were up the top. They were climbing up things and they're like, Mom, look at me. And their mums are filming. Toby, on the other hand, Daddy, I'll go on this one. Yeah, no worries, buddy. I'll bang, clip her in, boom. She would go literally to my sort of shoulder height of an apparatus and go, Daddy, look how high I am. Bro, if you jumped off your bed, that's higher. You are not high enough, bro.
0: Oh.
1: Higher. Nah, I'm done. Okay, down she goes. Bang, next one. Same thing.
2: Yeah, just gets to your eye level.
1: So I'm literally grabbing her off, swing off, boom, down. 2 hours this went on for, and so there was about 5 minutes left. I said, now, Tobes, see that, you know, little Isla and little Lola, they're going right up the top. This girl, little Maya, went right to the top of this other one, and I'm like, see how they're going to the top? Your dad's an athlete. I reckon you could probably do it. Like, if you put your mind to it. She goes, all right. It was called the big cheese. So she gets up and she climbs up and she goes about, I could sort of touch her foot with my fingers. And I'm like, she goes, I'm done. I want to come down. And I go, bro, I reckon you can go further. No, I can't.
2: Pushing her.
1: I'll get you something at the end. I'll get you a surprise. So she went a little bit higher to where I couldn't touch her. She probably went another meter or so up, 2 meters up. And then I'm going, baby, you're doing it. Yes. I was a proud dad. Yes, yes. Go a little bit higher. I go, you're there. You're like halfway to the top. Like you could make it to the top. She went another step. And then all of a sudden I hear the tears.
0: Aww.
1: She starts crying. She froze. I can't get down. I don't trust the harness. It's going to hurt my bottom. I don't want to jump. I'm like, oh, God, I'm in trouble here because I couldn't get up.
0: Oh, she, poor thing.
1: She froze for like 5 minutes, bawling her eyes out. And I'm like, bro, stop crying. No need to cry.
0: I get that.
1: How am I going to get down? I said, just jump. Push your legs over and jump. Scary. I can't. So I had to climb up unassisted. I didn't sign a waiver. And then I had to pull her down from my shoulder. She got down and she was shaking and she said, I was so high. And I go, yeah, you were, but you cried.
0: Poor thing. Hey, I'm going to say, this is quite controversial parenting advice I'm about to give. Don't push your kids to do things they don't want to do. No, because do you know what? When I was a kid, this was me. I was scared of God. I remember I used to get a gym teacher would get me up on the parallel bars and then I'd cry and they'd have to go and get a ladder to get me down. I never wanted to get up there in the first place. I ended up bungee jumping as an adult. Worst thing I've ever done.
1: Yeah.
0: You know what? If a kid doesn't want to do something,
1: don't let them.
2: A little nudge is good.
1: It's a little nudge, Fiona. You probably needed that when you were a kid. And look, you bungee jumped.
0: And I hated it.
1: I bungee jumped.
2: Loved it.
1: I bungee jumped nude. Loved it. Gave a little bus of, can I say Koreans?
3: Yeah.
1: Or they were.
2: We have.
1: Yeah. Well,
2: I don't know if you know how can I say something works. You don't say it, write it down, show it to someone.
1: Well, we're at Cairns on a footy trip and they go, if you jump nude, you get it for free. And there was no one there. It was 7:30 in the morning. We hadn't been home yet. So I get up and I'm like, boom, got pretty excited. I'm like, you know, boys, a bit of a show here. And then when two buses of Koreans came, tourists, they all got their cameras out. Someone went like a little turtle and put the head back in. It was nasty. And talk about hurting your front bum. That harness, whoa.
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15: 100.3. Hey, I've mentioned this to you and Jack. We're still going through wedding planning. They love scheduling a meeting, don't they? Even if it's just to go across what you've already decided.
16: I don't generally like being involved in anything that requires more than two meetings.
15: No.
16: And I remember, you know, this was a long time ago now, but yeah, getting married when they're like, okay, we'll pick this up at the next meeting. I distinctly remember feeling that you should knock everything off in one.
15: One, that's what I was hoping for.
16: You've done 20.
15: We've done lots.
16: You do it, you have a weekly.
15: It's to bi-weekly every 2 weeks.
16: Yeah.
15: And so,
16: how could there be anything left to organise?
15: That's what I think, mate. But one thing we haven't decided on is the song in which Beck will walk down the aisle to.
16: Right.
15: And the wedding planner said to both of us in the last meeting, look, here's your homework. We always get that. Here's your homework. You're like, gosh, can't we do the work in class and in our free time when we leave?
16: What are these meetings for?
15: Exactly. She goes, here's your homework. I want you guys to close your eyes. I want you to imagine that the celebrant has hushed everybody because the bride's about to come down.
16: Mm-hmm.
15: imagine that moment, and then just press play on Spotify to different type of songs.
16: I can't. My eyes are closed.
15: Open slightly for a quick.
16: Quickly open one eye so I can see the screen.
15: And then then you may feel the one that's right for you. So that's what's been happening around our house. Mm. And I said to you and Jack, hey, guys, if you've got any suggestions.
16: Yep. And we do.
15: Let's do that as an exercise today on the pod, and I will put some forth that I think would be great
16: if we
15: I haven't had the guts yet to present to Beck.
16: I know the sacred chipping ceremony has been shut down by Beck.
15: Kiboshed.
16: But if there's and I didn't want to say it at the time, but I heard when we spoke to her, just the fact that she from memory, she was like, look, I loved a lot of things about it. I'm just not sure if it's right for the wedding. But I went, this feels like a bride with a lot on her plate.
15: Mm-hmm.
16: And if we could take something off Beck's plate, that would be my absolute pleasure to do today.
15: So Marshy has built, to help us imagine it even more, has built a little bit of sound, the hush of a crowd and the celebrant introducing the bride. The I'll kick one off. This is one suggestion that I think would be fantastic.
16: Great.
0: Thank you, as we welcome the bride.
16: That's powerful.
15: That's good.
16: It's very emotional for you.
15: Yes. I mean, it went straight into the lyrics there. I would have preferred... Ba-ba-da-ba-da.
16: That is the classic.
15: But, so that gives you a bit more anticipation before she comes out.
16: Or if she acapella'd it.
15: Yeah.
17: Ba-ba-da-ba-da. You meant to have something borrowed, something blue, so that works.
15: That's
17: as well.
15: That's true.
16: Jack, powerful case. Okay, I've got one here that I've just gone for high energy.
0: Hmm. Could we please have everyone's attention? Thank you. As we welcome the bride. Here comes the outstep.
16: Not bad.
15: Really good.
16: I actually nominated this as a joke. I think it's great.
15: Yes.
16: Is she wearing heels or flats? Because if you're in flats, you can move a lot.
15: She can move there. That's nice.
16: That's funny because that is a bit of a joke backfire there. I now think that has to be the song.
15: Well, we haven't heard Jack's first submission. Jack?
17: So I wanted mine to be all about Beck so that when we're watching her come down the aisle, we know that the song is about her. So I've changed the lyrics to mine slightly.
16: You're really doing anything you can to perform at the wedding, aren't you?
17: And I also don't know if she's keeping her surname Harding or if she's taking Lee, but at this moment she will still have her maiden name, obviously.
16: That's true.
0: Could we please have everyone's attention? Thank you. As we welcome the bride.

0: Interesting. It's not a no.
1: Did I capture it all?
0: Yeah. So it's from her perspective. Is she meant to mime along? Like, what are you?
2: Or yeah, would she record it earlier?
1: She can be the vocalist if she wants to.
2: If not, who will be the vocalist?
1: Well, I mean, I've already made that.
2: I don't know if you singing a love song to Andy as Beck is what she would want in that moment.
0: There's a chance that the chipping's now looking like a good option for Beck.
2: Chipping's like one of the best ideas we've had for the wedding. But I think I do know that song, mostly from The Simpsons, when Homer sings about Marge, you know,
1: came and you bought me a turkey. But you did know it.
2: I did know it. Mm. I knew it as a Homer Simpson song, but I assume they got it from Barry Manilow. Yeah.
1: They did.
0: I think it's what you submitted, Ham. What's the name of that song? The Hot
2: Stepper.
1: Hot
2: Stepper.
1: I can't believe that.
2: Well, Jack, believe it, mate, because I think you're the bottom two rungs. You can choose which song goes on which rung, but you're the bottom two.
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1: Didn't go too well last time I shared a very beautiful, sentimental, heartfelt Instagram post.
2: Oh, mate.
1: You gave me bup kiss.
2: Bro, you do it again, you're going to hear your voice just slowly get quieter and quieter. We call that a fade out.
1: Well, I realised I shared another one. I wasn't going to bring it to you. I just shared it on my personal social media. But it just brought up something that I thought you might get a kick out of.
2: Ooh.
1: What I shared this week
2: was,
1: I'm convinced a tell them theory would make the world a better place.
2: Tell them.
1: We've all heard of let them.
2: Oh, too many thems.
1: Mel Robbins. This one from Grow with Colby.
2: Stephen Bartlett.
1: I don't know who Colby is. I just saw it. I thought it was sweet and I shared it.
2: Yeah, okay.
1: Think the waiter was friendly? Tell them.
2: Oh, tell them.
1: Your friend looks good today? Tell them.
2: Yeah.
1: Someone's work inspired you? Tell them. The world is loud with criticism and quiet with appreciation. Be the exception. It could make someone's day.
2: Well, the tell them theory basically says that if you don't like someone's pants, tell them.
1: No.
2: The hair looks shit today, tell them.
1: We're spreading positivity, Rowan, but I shared that and my husband reacted to it and just brought back a time where he went, yeah, remember when you took that a little too far? So I used to do a thing where I guess it was kind of an extension of the tell them theory. If someone would come up to me and say, oh, my God, Jess, I love that top, I would say, do you want it?
2: Oh.
1: And, yes, it was something I was actually wearing, like a top or a pant or a skirt.
2: Do you want it?
1: I couldn't take it off then and there, but I would post or work out a time to meet them. I just got in my head about wanting to spread a little joy.
2: Yeah, okay, yeah.
1: And I caught it off him. He had mates who used to do this. Granted, they represented a brand, so it was a little bit of a guerrilla marketing
2: thing. I was just about to bring it up. We had to convince your brother once to go up to him because he said to us, oh, who's that bloke? He's got a nice jacket.
1: Yeah, Angus, go up and
2: ask him. He'll give it to you.
1: Because it's a Zane robe. It's an Australian label.
2: It was Barney Cools.
1: Barney Cools, thank you.
2: Barney
1: it was sort
2: Cools.
1: Of part of the ethos of Barney Cools. If someone compliments you,
2: give it to him.
1: Give the shirt off your back. So I was trying to do that a little bit. But it got to a head because I was emceeing an event. And obviously when I emcee, I try and look a little schmick.
2: Yeah.
1: And I had a woman come up and say, I like your earrings.
2: No.
1: And I took them out of my ears and I gave them to her.
2: How much were they?
1: They weren't cheap.
2: How much were they?
1: Well, I don't...
2: Give me a range.
1: I don't know because they were a gift from Angus. So I gave away. She was so sweet, Rowan. She was the mother of a bride. Like, her daughter was getting married.
2: So? There's heaps of mothers of brides around.
1: But she said, oh my gosh, I'm going to be... My daughter's getting married and those earrings would be perfect. I said, oh, they're a couple of years old now. You're not going to get them at the shop. So, you know what? And I took them out of my ears. And
2: wait, so she accepted them from you?
1: Yeah.
2: Asshole. That's actually...
1: No. I was so... But I came home and told Angus and he was...
2: You reckon $300?
1: You know my husband.
2: Oh, so $700.
1: Quite generous man.
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0: with Jess and Rowan.
1: We were asking, do you have some unique merch? And be prepared, I am going to ask how much you pay for it or where'd you swipe it from?
2: Totally.
1: Because someone, multiple people, are selling things that allegedly were in the vicinity of the Taylor Swift wedding that happened July 3rd in New York City at Madison Square Garden. Things include bits of fabric, a single AirPod found outside the stadium, and even a bag of air that was collected from outside Madison Square Garden on eBay for $50,000. Brad has texted us when asked about interesting celeb merch. Paid $450 for a cricket bat signed by Alan Border.
2: That's sick.
1: My dog chewed it.
2: No.
1: Do you reckon that might add some extra value to it?
2: At least you'll never forget the dog.
1: Oh, my God. Tani has said my crazy auntie, through marriage, is obsessed with Jared Leto. Lead singer of, obviously, 30 Seconds to Mars. She bought his hair.
3: That's psychotic.
1: Where'd she get the hair from?
3: Down there, maybe.
1: Oh.
3: No.
1: Was that on eBay?
2: Yeah, no, he has long hair. Yeah.
1: No, but I'm like, where did she get that? She got come up behind him with a pair of snippers, of scissors.
2: Getting a coffee. What was that?
1: Oh. Trudy has called on 13.
2: Hey, Trudy.
1: Hello, Trudy. Hi. Good morning. Do you have some interesting merch?
4: I do. I am a very massive Elvis Presley fan, and I have the newspaper that came out the day after he died from the States.
3: Oh, wow. What does it say?
4: Oh, it's sealed, and I haven't looked at it for many, many, many, many, many years, so I couldn't even tell you. Like, it's a big pullout of his life.
1: How did you get that? Do you know someone in the States who shipped it over?
4: I bought it from a shop here. Hmm. It was at least 20, 30 years ago.
2: Wow. And then you got it sealed and now it's a thing.
4: Yes.
1: Yeah.
2: Oh, nice one, Trude.
1: I reckon that'd be worth a pretty penny, don't you reckon?
2: Yeah. Oh, maybe not. Yeah. When did he die?
1: Yeah. I don't know. Trude said 20, 30 years ago. So.
2: Oh, okay. Well, maybe,
1: I don't actually know.
2: Maybe another 20, 30 years. It might be pretty big.
1: Leonie, good morning.
5: Good morning.
1: Do you have some interesting merch?
5: Yeah, so I collected some of the ticker tape that was blasted out from the ceiling at the Dixie Chicks concert.
2: Nice.
1: So it's rained down, got your hair maybe on the floor, and you thought, this is something I want to remember forever.
5: Yep, and my husband didn't know, but when he come home from the AC/DC concert last year, he also brought some home.
1: Oh, my God, the same thing. The ticker tape, confetti stuff.
5: The same thing, yeah.
1: You guys are a match made in heaven.
2: You found the one, Leonie.
1: You found your person. See, I don't think that's worth anything.
2: He's also found the one.
1: But it means a lot to Leonie. Mad Dog, good friend of the show. Good morning.
2: Hi, Mad Dog.
6: Hello, people.
1: My friend, you'd have some interesting stuff. What have you got?
6: I do. I went on a tour in America of Lambeau Field, the Green Bay Packers.
2: Yep.
6: And on our tour, we went down on the field. I took a selfie of kissing the turf, but while the tour guide turned around, I nicked some, put it in my pocket. And I bought a sandwich bags and put it in that, and I've got it in my shrine at home.
1: What are you, like, grass that's been ripped out of the ground? It's shriveled.
2: Hey, hello,
6: no,
2: turf.
6: No, it's actually a hybrid turf, so it's synthetic and it's a one and only. So it was like, yep, I'm getting some of that.
1: So it's pristine, righto.
6: Yep, it's sitting at home in the corner.
2: And then you flew back to Australia?
6: Yes.
2: Okay.
1: Is that a biohazard role?
2: They don't tend to let you fly back with a pack of grass in your back pocket over there, you know what I'm saying?

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Featuring Jessica Malboy, Spider Bay,

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19: Hey there, it's Laura Pettigrew. More than 100 illegal e-bikes and e-scooters have been seized across Queensland in the first 10 days of new laws. Police have also issued more than 400 fines and carried out 120 roadside breath tests as part of Operation Yankee Surety. School holidays are over and speed limits are back in force today across Mackay and the Whitsundays. Extra police cars will be out, making sure drivers are sticking to 40k's an hour during school drop-off and pick-up times. To sport, the Cowboys have snatched a victory on Sydney's Northern Beaches, with Scott Drinkwater drilling a 2-point field goal to steal a stunning win over Manly. But coach Todd Payton says it was a tough one for Jake Clifford, who missed 3 conversions.
0: Tough one for Jake. What I liked about Jake is that he wanted the ball in his hands in big moments, and it didn't work out for him. And then Drinky had some big plays and very important plays, you know, with 15 minutes to go, got his hands on the ball a lot.
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21: Good morning, I'm Michaela Savage. Pauline Hanson's popularity looks to be slipping. In the latest Resolve poll, support for the One Nation leader as preferred Prime Minister has dropped by 8 points to 25%, while primary support for her party has dipped by 3 points to 26%, the first fall in 4 months. Smart traveller warnings for Bahrain, Kuwait and Qatar have been reissued. It comes after Iran and the United States traded fresh attacks. Iran claims to have closed the Strait of Hormuz, but the US says it's open with traffic flowing. You soon won't have to dig around for a pen to fill out that paper customs form when landing in Australia from overseas. Digital passenger cards are going to be rolled out at all the country's international airports following a trial on some Qantas flights. And Jannik Sinner has taken out Wimbledon this morning, holding off Alexander Zverev to defend his men's singles title.
22: Clean clothes, a warm shower, a conversation. 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
21: Cowboys have snatched a victory in Sydney with Scott Drinkwater drilling a 2-point field goal to seal a stunning win over Manly. The coach, Todd Payton, says it was a tough one for Jake Clifford, who failed to make 3 conversions.
0: What I liked about Jake is that he wanted the ball in his hands in big moments, and it didn't work out for him. And then Drinky had some big plays and very important plays, you know, with 15 minutes to go, got his hands on the ball a lot, and iced one, very important one.
21: Later, the Storm beat the Titans 22-18 in Melbourne.
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24: 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Tonight, down to 13, and tomorrow, fine with a high again of 24, and your music sorted with a curated playlist for every mood. 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
25: Anything could happen.
27: Most of it probably will.
25: Jess?
31: Yeah.
25: Yeah.

0: morning, Jess.
1: Howdy doody, Rowan.
0: I tell you what, this morning I have to fast, so my routine is off because I've got a blood test.
1: Ah, and what did we learn from your last blood test hiccup?
0: No coffee.
1: No coffee. Ask ChatGPT. ChatGPT was wrong.
0: I actually cancelled my subscription and I haven't used it since.
1: I'm proud of you. How much were you paying for that?
0: Pro's
1: like expensive?
0: Pro's like $20 a month.
1: And it still gave you false information.
0: Yep.
1: Wasted your morning.
0: Yep, yeah. Yep,
1: and then you roll in just to be turned away by a human nurse. So good, I'm glad.
0: Yeah.
1: Hang on, you're about to have a sip of water.
0: That's okay.
1: The water's loud.
0: Claude said water's okay. Not true. Not true. I went on the Douglas Hanly Moore pathology website.
1: Love
0: and they
1: that.
0: Said,
1: and I believe
0: okay.
1: to yeah. put words into Douglas's mouth.
0: Dougie?
1: Mrs. Douglas. Water's okay. Water's and it was written okay. by humans.
0: Yes.
1: With brains.
0: There are dry fasts, so if you aren't fasting this morning, just you need to double check. Because there are fasts like you have to go in dry fast.
1: So that excludes that. Water as well?
0: Everything, yeah.
1: That would be very challenging. You couldn't come to work. Like, if you couldn't have a sip of water, I don't know if you're doing a radio show.
0: Well, I wanted to do it Saturday, but I woke up. Started scrolling and was hungry and there was a apple on the coffee table and I just took a bite.
1: Oh, you're on autopilot.
0: What an idiot.
1: Oh, no.
0: So then I had to cancel the appointment and do it today.
1: Oh, no.
0: That's okay, though.
1: Well, I appreciate being here. You can have some water.
0: Why don't we,
1: executive producer Shy Guy, often you and I will bring coffee, you'll bring some toast. How about we keep that stuff out of the room today to help my boy out?
0: Look, you do what you need.
1: I reckon that's cruel. He can't be walking in with raisin toast in front of you.
0: Oh, the thick cut raisin toast.
2: There's none left. I already checked.
0: I don't normally eat in the morning.
1: No, but that's a temptation. We just don't need to be giving you.
0: But now that I can't eat, tell you what, I'm hungry. God, I'm
1: always
0: hungry. God, I'm hungry.
1: Always the way.
0: And it's only 2 minutes past six.
1: Yeah, legit. What time? You ducking straight out of here?
0: Oh, I was.
1: Pump your veins.
0: Now I saw we had a bunch of meetings after the show. So I had to push it. I had to reschedule it this morning at 4:45.
1: Did we have a meeting about the meetings today?
0: Oh,
1: you know Mondays I'm unavailable. Swimming lessons.
2: We talked about it last week. So.
1: Well, I forgot that.
0: Oops. Oh, why did I reschedule?
2: It's too late now.
1: I was going to come in and start throwing fists, being like, who put meetings on a Monday? You never put meetings on a Monday. Mondays are hard enough.
0: We had meetings on a Friday, and I thought you didn't put meetings on a Friday.
1: Yeah, that too.
0: We did actually.
1: Mondays and Fridays need to be precluded, kind of like a dry fast. It's a dry fast for meetings.
0: Yeah. Oh, my God.
1: EP Shy Guy, on the record.
2: Just doing the meetings.
1: Okay, today.
0: yeah, you know that.
1: But moving forward, Mondays and Fridays.
2: Yeah. Sure.
0: We actually have to, we're dry fasting meetings.
1: And
0: Mondays and Fridays. Aren't you away, though, Wednesdays? We're going
2: to
0: get out of here quickly.
2: Yeah, that's why we had to Wednesday, move it to today, because you couldn't do it last week.
1: Because, Rowan, I got gymnastics on a Wednesday. So, yeah.
0: Jess is up on the rings.
1: You can have a juice. Well, my kid barely does it, so I got to get in there
0: She's
1: sometimes.
0: Hanging there just playing dogs at the gymnastics.
1: She's not playing dogs. She's playing puppy dogs.
0: Oh, sorry.
2: Jess
1: only
2: playing
1: two.
2: Dogs.
1: I'm playing
0: Jess
1: dogs.
0: Jess is playing dogs. She's playing puppies.
1: I'm the grandpa dog. but Rowan, I deserve a little bit of respect, and I deserve people to bend around me.
0: Excuse me. We do respect you.
1: No, I'm looking at a Shy Guy.
0: Oh, okay, yeah.
1: A decade. I celebrated a decade over the weekend. Thank you, my friend. So, Shy Guy, bend to my will.
0: Bend
1: on
0: to
1: one
0: her
1: of
0: will.
1: Your elders.
2: You've got an hour's of meetings after the show. There you
0: go. Now we have all these meetings.
1: Do they want to talk about my 10-year anniversary?
2: Yeah.
1: Yeah, okay.
0: Yeah, it sounds like
2: it. It's a celebratory. It's a surprise, actually.
1: Okay. It's funny. I came out of the bedroom on the Saturday.
0: Whoa.
1: Which was technically my 10-year anniversary, like calendar-wise, to a huge bunch of flowers.
0: Oh, that's nice.
1: And I was like, what are these for? And my husband goes, happy 10 years.
0: Happy 10 years.
1: You are so gorgeous. He'd gone out late Friday, organised them, got them, so they would be a surprise for me Saturday.
0: That's really nice.
1: What a doll.
0: How nice.
1: How nice.
0: Yes,
1: so I'm feeling good for a fresh week.
0: Good. I enjoyed your Instagram.
1: My recap.
0: Carousel.
1: Yes.
0: Like, wow,
1: it's really hard to condense 10 years into just 20 posts. I know that probably sounds a bit ridiculous.
0: To a year.
1: There were so many things I had to leave out, but it's been a wonderful journey.
0: Oh, it's been a wonderful journey. And the journey will continue.
1: Amen.
0: Today. Alpha Bucks, 7 o'clock, 8 o'clock. We played twice on Jess and Rowan.
1: Last week we gave away the $10,000 to Kirsten.
0: Yeah.
1: She's going on a Grinchmas cruise. I'd love to send someone else on the Grinchmas
0: cruise.
1: If
0: you've got questions about that, don't worry, so do I.
1: Yep.
0: Lots going on there. Next, though, we want to talk about a plant hospital.
1: Yeah, you heard that correctly.
0: A plant hospital. Yeah, for your plants?
1: Mm-hmm. Medical care. Everyone deserves it.
0: Fair enough. Let's talk about it after Sam Fender. This is Jess and Rowan. Good morning.

0: 8 minutes past 6. Ladies, if you're divorced, we've got a new place for your ring.
1: That's right, and it's not Marketplace.
0: No.
1: Mm-mm. It's not Cashies.
0: No way. Got a great place for it. Don't know if I agree with it, but we'll get there.
1: You respect it, though.
0: Mm, I actually don't even know if I respect it.
1: Ooh.
0: Now I'm thinking about it in my head.
1: Okay. Talk
0: about that next.
1: Okay.
0: But there is big news out of the UK. They have their first hospital for houseplants. A houseplant hospital, Rowan? Yeah. In Scotland, in Edinburgh.
1: Can you do a good Scottish accent?
0: No, I can't. Scotland? Nah, I can't.
1: Oh, didn't feel
0: Scotland.
1: Too bad.
0: Scotland.
1: Braveheart.
0: God, I need to watch that again.
1: I'm so good at accents.
0: You got a good one?
1: Yep.
0: Do it. Do it right now.
1: They may take our freedom.
0: There you go.
1: But they can, oh, no, what is it? They can take our lives, but they can never take our freedom. Oh, my God, I didn't realize Mel Gibson was in the room.
0: Every accent you do has the same rah at the end. Every accent.
1: I think my default accent is pirate.
0: Oh, my God, you have put a little bit of pirate on the end of every accent you do.
1: Scott, you know, my answer sheet at results didn't come back as pirate, but it's deep in there.
0: It's deep in there. Arr, laddie.
1: Nice. That was a bit of groundskeeper Willy from you.
0: Yeah. I've been watching the Burt Peanut play Assassin's Creed. It's a pirate game. Anyway, guys, some plants are put on drips and some of them may go into quarantine, but they all get the same loving from Rosanna Costello. She is the founder of Hilda Houseplant Hospital.
1: Put on drips? What do you mean? She waters the plants.
0: Yes, but no, excuse me. Put some respect on Rosanna. She waters them in a drip. Because sometimes we all get a little bit dehydrated. We need some water. We get IV'd. Dripped up.
1: Yeah, but a plant doesn't need an IV. Doesn't it just need a sprinkle of a hose? Maybe on the shower setting? Possibly the soak, depending how dehydrated.
0: It may not be working. She will quarantine the plant if there is bugs they cannot figure out. This is my problem with it, though. If you take your plant in, originally I thought it was a bit silly. I was like, oh, mate, just get another
1: your
0: plant.
1: Your Monstera, maybe.
0: Say you spent $300 on this plant.
1: Mm-hmm.
0: Maybe you could see if you could try and save that a bit. Mm-hmm. But if you've spent so much money on a plant and you've put it in a shitty place in your house and there's bugs everywhere, then you take it to the hospital, get it quarantined.
1: Pristine conditions.
0: Then you go back and it gets bugs again. Have you wasted?
1: Maybe is part of the hospital education.
0: I'm sure they do a bit of education, but it's like,
1: because realistically, I mean, I haven't spent too long in the hospital. Maybe when I had my baby, I've had wisdom teeth out. But once you've come out of whatever operation or treatment, there's usually a pamphlet.
0: Yeah.
1: There's usually a how not to end up back here.
0: Yeah, but my mate.
1: Not so much with the baby one.
0: Yeah, but my mate's old man was a mad smoker. Then he had a stroke and they said, hey, man, stop smoking. And then he stopped smoking and then like 6 months later started smoking again. So just because there's education doesn't mean they do it.
1: Yeah, well, that's fair. But then that's on you. If you then got to see Rosanna again and pay more money. Is she expensive? I don't know what the healthcare system is like in the UK for humans.
0: Sliding scale depending on the size of the plant.
1: Oh, if I'm bringing in my oak, I don't know how I did that, but if I'm bringing it in my oak.
0: Roots and all.
1: I've got it out of the ground, my 600-year-old oak tree. If Rosanna treats it, I imagine that's more expensive than her bringing my, you know, basil plant back to life.
0: Yeah. Yeah, she quarantines the plant and pests are involved and then will repot and trim them according to the client's needs and living space, giving the plant a final clean before contacting the owner to let them know if a surgery has been success.
1: So, you know, sometimes the doctor has to come out and say, oh, Mr. Edwards, I'm sorry, it's bad news. Does she have to deliver that sort of news?
0: Yeah,
1: there's nothing I could do to save your orchid.
0: Yeah, you're buggered.
1: You're buggered.
0: You're absolutely cooked.
1: And here's your bill. Thank you so much.
0: Chat, we're cooked. That's what they say. We're chopped, unk.
1: Is that a Scott thing?
0: No, it's like a Gen Z thing.
1: Oh.
0: Producer Babs would know. She'd know all about it. Anyway, just guys, water your plant, put it in the sun.
1: That's it. Fewer bugs.
0: How are people making money doing this? Like, what are we doing?
1: What are we doing?
0: Surely
1: we need more side hustles, Rod.
0: I saw you starting a podcast. Maybe we need to start a thing.
1: Let's do it. Wake up with Jess and
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0: worth $10,000 at 7 o'clock. And just before that, we're going to tell you what the perfect man slash woman is.
1: Oh, perfection is a mess.
0: Oh, I can't find them. Oh, where are they?
2: We'll tell you what they are.
1: Oh, Roland's on a hunt.
2: Yeah.
1: Right now, this feels like a jarring sidestep. But are you divorced? 0488 881 069. That's our text line.
0: Oh, yeah.
1: If you're divorced, can I ask, what'd you do with the ring?
0: You got to sell it. You have to sell it.
1: What
0: get the money.
1: Did you do with the ring? Now, stereotypically, in heterosexual relationships at least, Rowan, you would think the lady's engagement ring worth a bit more.
0: Mm.
1: You know, yeah, maybe we're talking some precious stones, maybe some diamonds.
0: How much was yours?
1: You know, my husband's never actually told me.
0: Oh, really?
1: He's bandied around some numbers because when we were talking about home and contents insurance.
0: Oh, classic.
1: He said the line,
0: you'd get
1: I had to get a separate kind of itemization.
0: Oh, dang it.
1: Which, to be fair, that's actually, just to pivot really seriously for a second, please make sure you think about things like that because when my mum got robbed and they swiped all her jewellery, it was like a blanket $5,000 payout.
0: Oh, yeah,
1: because
0: yeah.
1: she hadn't itemised anything in particular.
0: Heard of that.
1: Dude, she was very upset about that because she had some nice purses.
0: I bet she did.
1: But yes, back to it. What'd you do with your wedding ring, engagement ring, after you got divorced? Because there's a new trend, Rowan. You said you got to sell it. And you maybe you get it. A bit of that money back and you spend it on a nice holiday.
0: Yep.
1: Treat yourself.
0: Yep.
1: Put it towards the bills or whatever. Other people have thrown theirs away, they're saying on the internet.
0: Yeah, that's insane.
1: Chucked it in the sea in some sort of sentimental, like...
0: Even worse.
1: Cleansing.
0: And someone else gets to sell it.
1: One woman said, I chucked it out the car window. I'm assuming on the way back from the divorce proceeding, she just went...
0: I mean, that's extremely emotional. That's just like a...
1: It's over.
0: It's done. It's just an impulse.
1: Your ring could be worth $5,000. Gosh, $10,000. Are you chucking out that window? I don't know.
0: I guess that's the thing, though. It's like, it's his money. Stuff him.
1: Stuff him. I don't even want anything associated with him.
0: Mm.
1: But in a massive middle finger to the ex, people are now wearing the old engagement ring on their root finger.
0: That's the worst censored version I've ever heard.
1: Sorry. One more time, Roy.
0: I didn't make that.
1: No. Shy guy, did you make that?
0: Bro, this is the version. This is the version, the official clean version. We couldn't have thought of it better.
3: Various animals and
1: the great Lily Allen song, F You, clearly perfect for this story. Was that a goat?
3: It's a couple of different animals if we played it in full, but.
0: You know, I thought the divorce ring on the middle finger was crazy. That's insane.
1: That's made this story
0: so much
1: crazier.
3: I think that's a Gonski special.
1: People are now just taking the ring off their ring finger, Rowan, popping it on the middle finger as a big F you.
0: Guys, just sell it.
1: Stuff you. But people still, look at I love my engagement ring.
0: Yeah.
1: I don't.
0: You'd feel different. You'd feel different about it if you didn't love your husband anymore.
1: Well, you're absolutely right. A lot of other women are saying, I do this, but what I did was take the stones out and got it reset. So you've still got the fancy pants diamond, but it's in a new band, or maybe you've added a little sapphire or another little gem.
0: It feels a bit like spitey, like, oh, stuff him. Like.
1: But that's the best part of the divorce, the spite.
0: Just move on.
1: Oh, well, that's wise.
0: Get over
1: I don't want to be wise. I want to be spiteful.
0: Well, that's what
1: I still want killer
0: Let's
1: jewelry.
0: Let's say we were out and you're looking for someone. Are you wearing the divorce ring as you're looking for someone? Because if I saw someone with a old engagement ring on a middle finger because stuff the ex, I'd be like, you've got some shit to work out.
1: Yeah, but all part of you go, I'm going to get that ring off your finger.
0: I would run the other way so fast. Ugh.
1: All right, well, proceed with caution. It's what someone called it. It's my USA ring, my Declaration of Independence.
0: See, tragic. Hate it.
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20: Hey there, it's Laura Pettigrew. More than 100 illegal e-bikes and e-scooters have been seized across Queensland in the first 10 days of new laws. Police have also issued more than 400 fines and carried out 120 roadside breath tests as part of Operation Yankee Surety. The new laws allow officers to seize illegal, high-powered devices and target dangerous riding. Back to school for Mackay and Whitsunday kids today, the RACQ's Tristan Boreas reminding drivers school zones are back and can vary.
0: Some campuses are split across roads, meaning school zone speed limits may be in place in those schools all day. Other schools may only have the 40 km/h speed limits between 7 a.m. and 9 a.m. and 2 p.m. and 4 p.m.
20: To sport, a bit of a tough weekend for the Mackay Cutters in the Queensland Cup. The Host Plus Cup team went down by 8 against the Burleigh Bears, while the BMD Premiership squad drew 18 all. The women will take on the Wynnum Manly Seagulls this week, while the men enjoy a bye.
8: Hit National News.
21: Morning, I'm Michaela Savage. For the first time in 4 months, support for One Nation has dropped, falling 3 points in the latest Resolve poll to 26%, while support for the Coalition increased by the same amount to 23%, Labor steady on 28%. Anthony Albanese is preferred Prime Minister on 33%, Pauline Hanson dropping 8 points to 25%, still above Angus Taylor, who increased to 21%. The digital version of those paper incoming passenger cards that travellers arriving in Australia have to fill out is going to be expanded nationwide. It follows a trial on some Qantas flights. There'll be a state memorial service at the Sydney Opera House today for leading melanoma pathologist Richard Scollia. The former Australian of the Year passed away last month, aged 59, after a 3-year battle with brain cancer. And victory at Wimbledon for Jannik Sinner, defeating Alexander Zverev in this morning's men's final.
22: Did you know that diabetes is Australia's fastest growing chronic condition? Over 300 Australians are diagnosed with the condition every day. Search Diabetes Australia to find out more.
21: Melbourne's hung on for a 22-18 win over the Titans. Storm coach Craig Bellamy says the clash was a real roller coaster.
23: Wild and woolly tonight. It was there's a few ups and downs.
21: While Manly's been knocked out of the top eight after the Cowboys came back to win 19-18 in Golden Point, Kieran Foran's first loss at home as Sea Eagles head coach. And back to Wimbledon, Cruz Hewitt has lost the boys' final, going down to America's Jordan Lee.
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30: This is gonna be fun, it's gonna be fine, it's gonna be alright. This is gonna be good.
31: Jess and Rowan. We have a little update next on Jess's green onyx mirror.
32: Someone's just helped me see some perspective on the mirror, Rowan.
31: Oh, right.
32: It wasn't you.
31: Okay.
32: Saying it was actually a decent price for a mirror. That
31: yeah,
32: was
31: I thought
32: one
31: it was
32: thing.
31: Good. I thought it was
32: I still price. Think it's pretty ridiculous. It was coming from me.
31: This is crazy.
32: But before we get to that, Row, someone text us. You know, we were just talking about divorce rings. People are now wearing their engagement ring or wedding band on the middle finger.
31: Is this a personal text? Or
32: yeah.
31: On the, our text
32: sorry,
31: line?
32: Sorry, on our text okay, line, sorry. My yeah, friend. 0488881069. They've not left their name. Perhaps they'd like to remain anonymous.
31: Yeah.
32: But I assume it's a woman. She said, I helped pick my engagement, wedding and eternity rings. We got divorced, stayed in the drawer for a while. And then for my 40th birthday, I thought, nah, I'm going to make an F off ring. Took the diamonds out and crafted a whole new ring. Never thought about it, but I actually do wear it on my middle finger.
31: Mm.
32: So she was doing it almost subconsciously, sized it for her rude finger.
31: Nice.
32: I love it.
31: Well, if she likes it, cool.
32: Absolutely.
31: I think it's still a ton of cash.
32: Better than it sitting in a drawer.
31: Depends how much it was.
32: Yeah.
31: I've got some mates that spent so much money on wedding on engagement rings.
32: You know that whole thing you should spend 3 months of your salary? I think that's out the window.
31: That's gone.
32: How much would you spend on an engagement ring for your Lady Lucy?
31: God. You know what? Whatever I would spend, it wouldn't be enough.
32: Oh.
31: You know what I'm saying?
0: Scotty's good.
32: Cute.
0: Vera next.

0: 6:38, Jess and Rowan, good morning.
1: I just needed some perspective, Rowan. Sometimes that's all you need.
0: I'm great at that.
1: Whenever you're having strong emotions, if you can, just take a beat. Go to different people in your life and ask for their opinion, their hot take.
0: You? Strong emotions? What do you mean?
1: What are you talking about?
0: What are you talking about?
1: Pot, kettle, black.
0: No, excuse me.
1: Last week I shared with you a purchase my husband made, which I was not thrilled with.
0: It's wicked, though.
1: He sent me a mirror that he thought would be nice for my walk-in robe that we've designed in our house that we're renovating.
0: Lovely.
1: I responded and said, that is a glorious mirror.
0: Yeah.
1: I clicked into it all of 30 seconds later, saw the price and went, I don't need a $1,200 mirror. That's ridiculous.
0: Yep.
1: Went back into the text messages with my husband. It's still now 60 seconds later.
0: Yeah.
1: Actually, hold fire. I can find something a bit more economic.
0: Sure.
1: Don't need that. And he went, I've already bought it. I said, dude, it's been 60 seconds. How'd you buy it so fast? You must have had it in cash.
0: Yeah, I don't want to hear any nonsense about him not having any money. Plenty of money.
1: Spent it all on
0: mirrors.
1: Green onyx mirror.
0: Just because he's at the gym more, wants to take his shirt off in front of mirrors, look at himself.
1: Well, this is the thing, Ron. It's for my walk-in. It's not his. It's just my space.
0: No, that pervert will go in there and take his shirt off and stare at himself. I get it.
1: Just call him. You saw his body at Hyrox. I'd be staring
0: too.
1: All,
0: that's what I'm saying, baby.
1: Dude.
0: That's what I'm saying. Stare at himself.
1: See, now this is the perspective, firstly. Thank you.
0: Is he going to get any sort of down light? Is there any sort of down light in
1: that? He's installed two down lights. He's designed for the electrician to install two down lights and a pendant.
0: Yeah,
1: so there's quite nice lighting in there.
0: Wow. Now we know what's going on.
1: Okay, firstly, that's wonderful perspective.
0: Okay, now continue.
1: But the other part of it was I caught up with my mate Tyron over the weekend, and I was telling him about the green onyx mirror because he was asking about the reno. He goes, show me the green onyx mirror. And I thought because he wants to see how grand this thing is for that expense. He goes, that's genuine green onyx, Jess. I said, so, what do you mean? Isn't that just like the colour or like the material used? He goes, no. And I wrote down verbatim what Tyron told me about green onyx.
0: What makes Tyron the expert on green onyx?
1: I don't know. I didn't ask for his freaking credentials, bro, but he was very passionate and he did this all off the top of his head. Green onyx will increase your emotional balance. It will boost your confidence. And it will stimulate creativity because, Rowan, green onyx is connected to the heart chakra, according to my friend Tyron.
0: Oh, I didn't know we were going to get into some crystal gear.
1: He said, you just stand in front of that green onyx mirror and it will give you healing. Now, I don't know what that means, but I like the sound of it.
0: He's just lying. Like, he lies. He's lying to you.
1: He's not lying.
0: He's a thespian. He lies.
1: No. He is a thespian, but he's not lying. Type in green onyx healing.
0: Healing.
1: I didn't fact check him. I really like that.
0: Emotional healing, stress relief,
1: strength. Link to the heart chakra. He knew that. Isn't that amazing?
0: All that chakra stuff made up. Nah, that's all made up. Place it in your space. Meditate with it. Wear it as jewelry.
1: I can't wear the mirror as jewelry, but I can stand in front of it exactly like Tyron said.
0: So
1: he was right.
0: If green onyx is around the mirror, which is said to be a portal, mirrors are portals.
1: Who's saying a mirror is a portal?
0: Everyone. Listen, if we could talk about chakras, we could talk about portals.
1: Copy that.
0: So you're going to stare at yourself within a... Feels a bit self-centered, to be honest.
1: Have we met? Wake up with Jess and Rowan. In and out of the car. Take the show with you wherever you go on the free Listener app. Download it now and keep listening to your number one hit music station. Wake up with Jess and Rowan. Jess and Rowan. Back straight after this. Carrie and Tommy. I love nothing better than being surprised at the airport.
2: I would just rather see them at home. I just don't want to have to walk through the car park because you've decided to surprise me. What's the surprise? Oh, a kilometre walk. Thanks so
1: much. Not being able to find the car.
2: And then the ticket's lost.
1: And then you're having a fight first moment you get off the plane.
2: 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Like, so good to see you.
1: Oh, but it's 5:15 in the morning.
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1: Only
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0: 10 to 7, Taylor Swift, this is Jess and Roland. Morning.
1: Good morning.
0: Alpha Bucks next for $10,000. You think you got the chops? We'd love to get you $10,000.
1: Last week, Kirsten, she did it. Didn't even need to go to Redemption, Roland.
0: She had the chops.
1: She had the chops, and then we gave her our chops. $10,000
0: beautiful, beautiful chops. I have a list here of basically what the perfect man and woman look like in the different generations. Would you like to hear them?
1: I would, but I'd also like to clarify who was denoted what perfectionism looks like for each generation. Was there a survey done? Is this AI? Is this scanning Hollywood?
0: Experts from the Creo Clinic, whoever the hell that is.
1: They are the experts here.
0: Okay. 1,000 Brits. Not enough.
1: And not the hottest of the species, would you say?
0: Nope.
1: Sorry to all our British friends listening.
0: I have the perfect man and woman according to the boomers, according to Gen Z, according to millennials, and according to Gen X.
1: Hit me.
0: All right, according to boomers, the perfect man, almond-shaped blue eyes, button nose, full lips, rectangular face with brown hair, dark brown wavy hair, about 5'7 to 5'9.
1: Interesting. Have they given any sort of like, pop culture or Hollywood equivalent? Like, I'm trying to picture blue eyes, button nose.
0: And there's photos on the back of this sheet, but I hate to tell you, I think they're AI photos. They'd have to be AI.
1: They are 100% AI photos.
0: See, even, you're even all over the AI photos. Look at you. You're getting there.
1: No, but you told me they were AI.
0: They were definitely AI.
1: If you hadn't have said that, I would have been like, oh, yeah, Greg's handsome.
0: Yeah. Or maybe I'm just going to look at the photos. There's too much words there.
1: Sure. What about Gen the boomer X, ladies?
0: The boomer ladies.
1: What are they like?
0: Fair hair, blonde, thinner. Like a leaner face. Yeah, like a more of a leaner features.
1: Like, I'm going to say stereotypical magazine, you know, like the 90s, what they deemed perfect.
0: The boomer thinks an ideal female kind of looks like Gwyneth Paltrow.
1: Absolutely.
0: There you go.
1: Absolutely.
0: The ideal male to a boomer kind of looks like a older Clark Kent Superman looking bloke.
1: What? Totally. You know very what I'm rugged, very stereotypically masculine.
0: Yeah. The Gen X, which is the 1965 to 1980, they kind of feel very similar. I think they look like the same kind of people. See that top row there?
1: They absolutely do.
0: So the Gen X and the boomers think the ideal man and woman all look the same.
1: Mm-hmm.
0: All right? It starts to change around the millennials and the Gen Z.
1: This is us.
0: This is us.
1: What do we find hot?
0: Darker features.
1: Yeah.
0: Much darker features. Funny, the boomer and Gen Z, the women seem to think that they all should be fair and blonde. Now it's changed to darker features, dark hair, more rounder
1: features.
0: Gosh,
1: kind of looks like me, wouldn't you say?
0: I think you look much prettier than I.
1: Thanks, babe.
0: The men look the same. Like, the men literally look the same. On this list, compared to the Gen Z, the millennials, the boomers, the Gen X, all men think that they should look all the same.
1: I really think we need to
0: No blondies there.
1: I really think we're looking in who ran this study, Rowan.
0: I don't even know who Creo are.
1: Yeah, I don't think they have any credential here. One, because perfectionism doesn't exist, and two,
0: yeah,
1: beauty is in the eye of the beholder.
0: This is what they want for their ideal partners. And honestly, the men all look the same.
1: Mm.
0: Fit, dark hair, dark features, strong looking.
1: So boring.
0: The older generations like their women more gaunt. And
1: Kate Moss.
0: And yes.
1: Yes.
0: Fair hair. But now, our generations like darker features.
1: That's right.
0: Ideal female for Gen Z is like a leaner, kind of more Kendall Jenner looking dark hair.
1: Oh, okay.
0: And then the ideal millennial is
1: this is all
0: like
1: BS.
0: It is all BS.
1: It's all BS.
0: Guys, you like what you like.
1: Amen. There's nothing wrong with that. Be loud. Be proud.
0: Yeah, I like anything that gives me.
1: Careful.
0: What do you mean?
1: What were you about to say?
0: Anything that just kind of. Yeah, I've got to be careful. Just getting close. Yeah.
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3: Good morning. Check out your Mackay Roads as we kick off your Monday. There's a bit of traffic around Gordon at Shakespeare at Sydney, Bridge Road, Nebo Road, West Mackay, and Paradise Street at Webley Street. Also, Broadsound Road around Archibald Street. Minor congestion around the Servo Racecourse on the peak down to Bruce Highway. A little slow inbound through Glenella and around the Maccas at Sam's Road and Mackay Bay Case Road through Rural View around to Rosewood Drive. Instead of worrying about what ifs, set your business up right with ANZ and start to wonder what's the best that could happen. Start your business right. Search ANZ Business Start Right. 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
23: Hey there, it's Laura Pettigrew. Don't forget school zones are back in force across Mackay and the Whitsundays this morning. Extra police are expected to be out and about, making sure drivers stick to 40 k's an hour as kids run back through school gates. Well, let's forget last week's Origin loss as we win when it comes to the most attractive state to move to. According to REIQ, more Aussies are moving to Queensland than any other jurisdiction, with New South Wales making up 60% of interstate movers up here. The body says regional Queensland offers thriving cities with growing job opportunities at a cheaper cost. To sport a nail-biting win for the Cowboys on Sydney's Northern Beaches, Scott Drinkwater scored a 2-point field goal to steal a stunning win over Manly in extra time yesterday arvo. But it was a different story for the Mackay Cutters. Both the men and women went down to the Burley Bears in the Queensland Cup at the weekend.
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25: Hey, I'm Michaela Savage. Amid reports a group of Australian men suspected of fighting for ISIS could soon be freed from prison in Iraq. The Home Affairs Minister has reiterated he won't lift a finger to help them come home.
26: My view is anybody at all who decided to get on a plane to be part of ISIS. My view is anything we can do to restrict your return, if I get that legal option, I take it.
25: It's Tony Burke on 7 there. Support for Pauline Hanson as preferred Prime Minister has taken a dive, falling 8 points to 25% from June to July. Primary support for One Nation also dropping by 3 points to 26%. Briefly, the digital version of those incoming passenger cards that overseas travellers arriving in Australia are required to fill in will be rolled out across the country after a successful trial. And 62% of renters are worried about their rent going up because of interest rate rises. A Finder survey showing 31% said their rent's already increased in the past 6 months.
0: National Diabetes Week is July 12th to 18th. 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
25: Cowboys have jumped Manly into the top eight, also handing coach Kieran Foran his first loss at home. They staged a dramatic comeback to beat the Sea Eagles 19-18 in Golden Point. Coach Todd Payton says it's a crucial win.
27: Well, we're next 4 or 5 weeks against teams that are in and around us, so you win, you jump up, and so very important win within the context of the season.
25: Well, Melbourne's claimed a 22-18 victory over the Titans.
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35: And playing for $10,000 at 7 o'clock is Andrea. Hello to you.
36: Hey, good, Rowan. How's yourself?
35: Good, better girl.
37: How lovely to talk to you, my darling. We have $10,000 to give you. What would you like to spend the money on?
36: Oh, look, I don't think I can make a decision relative. Maybe a holiday with my girls. My dogs too.
35: Dogs as well.
37: Perfect.
35: Bit of Amber Heard, Johnny Depp situation. Get them off the plane!
37: What are your dogs' names?
36: Teddy and Moose.
37: All right, let's do it for Teddy.
35: Are they little dogs?
36: No, they're long-haired shepherds.
35: I completely misread that.
37: God, I love that.
35: Lovely.
37: Moose is a great name for a small dog, but also a fantastic name.
35: Teddy and Moose, they've got to be little
37: Teddy things. And Moose, this is great synergy for you, my darling, because your letter's D. D for dogs.
36: D for dogs. Okay, great.
37: All right, are you ready to rock?
36: I think so.
37: All right. Yep. Your time will start after the first question, starting with the letter D. We need you to name a clothing item.
36: Pass.
37: An ocean animal.
36: Dolphin.
37: A five-letter word.
36: Drake.
37: Something in the bathroom.
36: Pass.
37: A DJ.
36: Pass.
37: A pantry item.
36: Domino sauce.
37: A technology brand.
36: Dell.
37: A soft drink.
36: Diet Coke.
37: A body part.
36: Diaphragm.
37: A sport.
35: Diaphragm
37: on the buzzer. Fantastic.
35: What an answer. I got a soft five. What's sauce?
37: Yeah, I think you were trying to say Dolmio.
36: The Dolmio.
37: But then I heard Domino.
35: Domino sauce?
37: Can you buy Domino sauce?
35: I don't think you can buy the Domino sauce.
37: Okay.
35: All right, let's roll through them. Clothing item, dress, denim jacket.
36: Oh, gosh.
35: That. You're passing really well, by the way. Deodorant, dental floss for something in the bathroom. DJ over there. David Guetta. Diplo.
37: Oh,
35: that DJ Snake.
37: Biggies.
35: Couple of biggies, yeah. And only got through nine. All right, that's fine. Five's good. Five's all right.
37: No holiday for Teddy and Moose.
36: No, that's okay. I get to cuddle them.
35: Get to cuddle them.
37: And that's all they would want, you know?
35: Oh, those beautiful long-haired shepherds.
37: Gorgeous.
35: Tell you what, I thought Moose and Teddy would be little, tiny little Moose, Teddy little dogs.
37: Teddy, I see. But yeah, Moose could go either way.
35: Moose could definitely go either
37: you
35: way.
37: You know?
35: Guys, we're going to talk next about AI and Meta. Old Zuckerberg.
37: One of the great backflips.
35: Zuckerberg has backflipped, guys.
37: And here's G-Flip. Oh, this is unbelievable
35: synergy. Speaking of flip.

0: Good morning. Starts at 7:30. Jess is going to tell us why she can't take her 2-year-old to the theatre anymore. And I'll be honest, I thought you told me you were taking her to the theatre, and I thought it would be a tough carry at the best of times.
1: Rowan, you've got no idea.
0: I have a little idea.
1: You got no idea.
0: Oh, okay. It's got to be an intervention with that child or something.
1: I can't understand how the theatre broke her brain. It's live. I should have just taken her to IMAX.
0: That's hard.
1: Anyway, speaking of kids, Rowan, we got a hella contribution of the week prize. You get involved in the show in any capacity. We're going to hook you up with a $500 bundle to Tony's. These things are amazing.
2: Yeah.
1: It's like a portable speaker for your kid. It comes with characters and stories and songs. It's unreal.
0: I'd never heard of the Tony's.
1: I want one so bad.
0: But big for the kids.
1: Huge for the kids. For the young and young at heart, I would
0: young
1: say.
0: And young at heart. Mm-hmm. Guys, Meta has ditched a feature and they have done one of the great backflips.
1: That's right.
0: It was called Muse Image AI, which basically meant you could take a photo and chuck it into their Meta chat AI chatbot, which is the chatbot is still on WhatsApp and it's on Facebook and it's on Instagram. Everything they
1: all the Meta
0: have,
1: owned
0: yeah, yeah,
1: platforms.
0: Yeah. You can still do the Meta chatbot, but they've got rid of the Muse AI, which meant you could take a photo or like a just take a photo of someone and you could generate them as anything.
1: Exactly. I could go on your Instagram,
0: yep.
1: Screenshot one of your photos, take yep. one of your images.
0: Probably send it to the chatbot.
1: Put
0: as
1: it
0: well.
1: In the AI bot
0: yep.
1: and manipulate it however I want. Brands yep. could start taking images of people who have posted, maybe wearing their things,
0: yep.
1: random people.
0: And then make them look thinner, make them change their hair colour.
1: I can't comprehend how no very smart person who works at Meta did not flag the myriad
0: well,
1: of
0: I don't
1: issues
0: think
1: this
0: they,
1: could have caused.
0: I don't think they care. Like,
1: that's a great point.
0: We've heard the feedback that this feature has missed the mark.
1: So they launch it on Tuesday. And by Sunday,
0: see you later.
1: We've taken it back. One of the great black flips. One of the great actually listening to the people.
0: Yeah.
1: Do you know what I mean? When we talk about these huge conglomerates who seemingly ignore the needs and the wants and the wishes of the people, this was very nice to see.
0: It was just so much.
1: Maybe I'm drinking the Kool-Aid too much and there's a whole bunch of other stuff, but this
0: I had
1: was
0: only
1: very
0: seen,
1: happy
0: I'd only seen people complaining about deep fakes, which is like you can turn them into porn.
1: Absolutely, absolutely. I shared as many of the tutorials as I could find, a lot of the big creators sharing how to go in and turn the feature off because it was buried so deep in the settings.
0: I need to do that, yeah.
1: You had to go through your profile into privacy, into sharing and toggle all these things off because unfortunately it was an opt out. Not an opt-in.
0: Yeah, it's an opt-out.
1: How crap is that?
0: It's an opt-out.
1: It's an opt-out. And I remember sharing a few things. And, yes, a lot of it was around deep fakes and what this would mean for particularly women and girls
0: yeah.
1: on the app because they often are the victim of deep fake abuse.
0: Yeah.
1: So it's amazing Zuck and the peeps have pulled it.
0: I think there was just so much hate they had to. Well, it'll be something else.
1: It will be something else.
0: It'll just turn to something else. It came from there, by the way, Meta Superintelligence Lab.
1: Oh, my God, I hate the sound of
0: doesn't that.
1: That
0: sound like something bad?
1: But I just love 4 days it was in existence.
0: Yeah.
1: And one of the great backflips.
0: Well, they're also getting a lot of hate from SAG-AFTRA, which is the big Hollywood actors union.
1: Oh.
0: So
1: what was their problem? Oh, what, taking like Margot yes. Robbie's image yep. and yep. putting yep. her in yep. a movie yep. or something?
0: Exactly.
1: Ah.
0: So Zuck is not interested in mucking with Hollywood and probably the Illuminati.
1: Does he want another? He's already had a movie.
0: Wow.
1: Does he want another movie?
0: There's another one coming out, you know?
1: What about
0: there's another,
1: him?
0: There's Social Network 2's coming out.
1: It was a very good movie, wasn't it?
0: Unbelievable.
1: Is Jesse Eisenberg attached? Because he played a fantastic Zuckerberg.
0: I don't think he is. No, it's the guy from Succession is attached. He's now Zuckerberg. Roy. The main son.
1: Anyway. Yeah, Kendall Roy plays
0: Kendall.
1: He's the main. Is he my main son? Or Kieran McCulkin you're talking about?
0: No.
1: We're Kendall. Flipping between character
0: plays
1: names
0: Kendall
1: and actors
0: the son?
1: Names. What, Kendall's one of the sons?
0: Be Kendall then.
1: Yeah, that guy. Jeremy Strong.
0: Boom.
1: The actor.
0: Him. He is attached. Nice.
1: Okay.
0: Great recall.
1: Thank you so much.
0: We want to know, guys, when did they backflip something at work happen and you got it over them?
1: Maybe you backflipped. Maybe yeah. you, no one wants to be the Zuckerberg in the story, but maybe you had to backflip.
0: Yep.
1: Hey, did you dump him?
0: Yeah.
1: And then you backflipped.
0: Whoops.

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0: 24 minutes past seven. Good morning.
1: Rowan, there's a lot of debate online about screen time for children.
2: Let them have it.
1: Whether it's good, whether it's killing brain cells, how much screen time is appropriate, the difference between long-form storytelling and turning their brains to mush.
0: Yeah.
1: So I thought, oh, you know what gets my kid away from the screen? Bit of live theatre. Me and one of my best mates, Lies, we took our two daughters, they're both 2.5 years old, to see on the stage a production of Where is the Green Sheep? Which, for any Mem Fox fans,
2: Mem Fox,
1: she wrote Possum Magic and some other great kids' books.
0: Oh, sorry, I don't have a possum sound effect.
1: That's right, I didn't cue for possum magic. She wrote Where is the Green Sheep? It is a gorgeous kids' book. It's all of 12 pages. So when I saw that a live production of Where is the Green Sheep was coming to theatres near you, for 45 minutes, I'll be honest, I was intrigued.
0: Wow.
1: How do you make a 45-minute stage show out of a 12-page book?
0: What? We've got to write a kid's book. What do you mean 12 pages?
1: Dude, and the whole book is, here is the blue sheep, here is the red sheep, here is the bath sheep, here is the bed sheep, but where is the green sheep? And then it continues.
0: Here is seven figures off that, you reckon?
1: Here is the sun sheep, here is the rain sheep, here is the car sheep, here is the train sheep, but where... It's the green sheep. Don't want to keep going. I know the whole book by heart, man.
0: Well, it's 12 pages.
1: it's not that hard to memorize.
0: Yeah, 12 pages.
1: But we were pretty intrigued. Like, she loved this book, you know, growing up for the past 2 years.
0: Still young.
1: So we go to the theatre Saturday morning. It's a 10 a.m. viewing.
0: Great. Matinee.
1: And I got to tell you, Rowan, the minute this blue sheep came onto the stage as the first sheep, you'll remember from my rendition, Lucia screamed out, I don't like it! I don't like it! And I said,
0: what?
1: We're locked in here for 45 and we weren't on an aisle, so we're in the middle of a row. I said, shh, here's some Pringles.
0: Shut the green ones? Well, that's your problem.
1: No, I think I had the original ones.
0: Oh, that's the
1: that's what they
0: ones.
1: Sold at the theatre. Original. Good breakfast. Original Pringles. Anyway, we do get through it. It was pretty amazing. She had a booster seat. And it was a beautiful production.
0: Yeah.
1: Unfortunately, Ro, and I know that you tried to catch up with my husband a bit later in the day, just on the phone.
0: Just quickly. To discuss work.
1: Yeah, to discuss work.
0: I don't have any more.
1: I take her to the theatre, but then I had to chuff off. I was hosting a fashions on the field at a race day, so I had to do a tag team with my husband.
0: Oh.
1: He messages me.
0: Dropped him with the bomb.
1: About an hour, and then 2 hours, and then 3 hours after we had done the handover, live theatre broke my daughter's brain. She has never tantrumed. She has never broke down. It was never a tougher day than it was for my husband. After I'd sat her in front of a stage show. What do you reckon that's about? Like, I should have just taken her to the freaking cinema, kept her at home and watched TV.
2: Does she like the cinema?
1: We've never done the cinema, but she loves the TV. She loves movies. And sometimes I have the guilt about, like, oh, we're not meant to do that long screen time, blah, blah. So I thought, well, live theatre is a great alternative. Man, she was genuinely broken after this thing. Message my friend Lies being like, Jesus Christ, well, I'm never doing that again. She goes, oh, my God, I've never seen this side of my kid either.
0: My kid didn't like it either.
1: Her kid was losing it as well.
0: Were the youngest people in the crowd?
1: No, honestly, there was a couple of babies, but I think they had older siblings. And then maybe there were kids 5 and 6 as well with their parents. Eventually, my husband's able to calm her down. She passes out, naps for an hour and a half. She's not napped during the day for genuinely 6 to 8 months. Didn't go to bed till 11 p.m. that night because she'd had the bloody big nap. Oh. I went, this was the worst decision we could have made. And I don't want to deter people from going because it was a beautiful show. But live theatre genuinely broke my kid.
0: My parents say to me that they never had any problems with me. I was a perfect child, obviously.
1: Obviously.
0: But the one time they had a problem, we were at Movie World, and there was a Gremlins ride.
1: Okay.
0: And I got locked in, and then there was a Gremlin in front of me, and they've never heard me scream the way I screamed.
1: Were you on your own, or were they with you?
0: They were with me, okay, and we started, and then it went up and up and up, and hey, you know I'm loud. I was a loud kid.
1: Yeah.
0: And they had to stop the ride, turn the lights on, and pull me off.
1: Oh, that's my God, you're losing
0: time,
1: it that much.
0: That's the only time I've had a real tantrum. I mean, I'm sure I had tantrums.
1: And is
0: like
1: that
0: a
1: where
0: big...
1: everything switched for you?
0: In what
1: you
0: way?
1: You became the problem child.
0: I am the gremlin.
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5: 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Hit traffic.
6: Good morning. A bit of traffic. Sydney Street at Gordon Street, Milton at Shakespeare and Glenelg Connects Road inbound to Hume Street. Fairly minor. School zone speed limits back in place from today until 9 a.m. Mackay Case Road slowing up inbound at Mackay Habana Road. A bit of traffic through Rural View as well. Not too bad heading out of town on the Bruce. The census is coming this August. You'll get instructions soon on what to do. 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Authorised by the Australian Bureau of Statistics, Canberra. That's the latest traffic and Mackay's Hit 100.3. Back for another check of the roads in 30 minutes.
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26: Hey there, it's Laura Pettigrew. Remember to slow down in school zones this morning. 40k an hour limits are back in force as kids run back through school gates for term 3. Well, our Maroons might have lost the Origin series, but the Sunshine State wins when it comes to interstate migration. Queensland gained over 16,500 people from interstate migration last year, while New South Wales lost over 21,000 people. The REIQ's Antonia Mercurella says it's important our housing continues to grow though.
0: That growing population brings with it the challenge of housing all of these people. Now that's proving challenging at the moment where we've got an enormous demand for housing and quite limited supply.
26: To sport, a stunning field goal from Scott Drinkwater secured a win for the Cowboys on Sydney's Northern Beaches yesterday arvo. And in the Queensland Cup, the Mackay Cutters went down to the Burley Bears in both the men and women comps.
1: Hit National News.
9: Morning, I'm Michaela Savage. Primary support for Pauline Hanson's party has taken a hit, falling 3% in the latest Resolve poll. But One Nation MP Barnaby Joyce has told Seven they're not that worried about it.
2: Well, I've always said, haven't I, on this program, that the polls are an indicator that they're not a vote. And you always expect there to be fluctuation in polls as you go through a process.
9: The Home Affairs Minister has reiterated he will not help and will do all he can to restrict the potential return of a group of Australian men suspected of fighting for ISIS, who could reportedly soon be freed from prison in Iraq. No more extra hassle searching for a pen when you land in Australia on an international flight. The digital version of those paper customs declaration cards is going to be rolled out nationwide after a successful trial. And former Australian of the Year Richard Scollier will be farewelled at a state memorial service at the Sydney Opera House today. The leading melanoma pathologist died last month at the age of 59 following a three-year battle with brain cancer.
3: Every load of laundry is a fresh start. 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
9: Melbourne has kept its finals hopes alive with a 22-18 victory over the Titans, while Manly's being knocked out of the top eight after Cowboys star Scott Drinkwater nailed a golden point field goal in their clash. Earlier, the Rabbitohs hung on to beat the Knights 26-24 for Jai Arrow's birthday. Coach Wayne Bennett saying it was a special day.
4: I just met the Wiggles in there, listened to a lot of their songs, seeing the children. 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
28: Set your alarm for the morning and don't Macca's walk, Macca's run. Available until 11:30 a.m.
29: You could walk, but you want that faster.
28: Yeah, you can
29: it's
28: walk
29: still
28: anywhere.
29: A Macca's run. You can walk
28: still
29: anywhere.
28: A Macca's run. If you're walking, it's still a Macca's run. Oh, you're doing a run.
29: Yeah, that's yeah.
28: You're not on a run. You're doing a run.
29: You're doing a run.
28: So kind of doing a run. We're doing a Macca's run.
29: Does it count if I do a Macca's run on my e-bike?
28: I think they would tell you to get off the bike.
29: No, that's only if you work there.
28: No, they don't let you in on the...
29: No, I'm not going to the drive-thru. I'm parking it.
28: You take up a whole space?
29: Where are you meant to put the e-bike? Is it in a car park because it's got a motor? Or do
28: See,
29: I put it
28: so
29: up
28: annoying.
29: On the...
28: They're so annoying.
29: The lobby area.
28: You could put it in the gutter and wait for the car to come past and take it out.
29: The garbage man.
28: Boom! Now, you would put them under. You put them near the door.
29: You put them near the door?
28: You put them in the door. Have your deluxe.
29: Do I change it up? Do I chain it up? People chaining their e-bikes?
28: You'd have to.
29: Do you need a key? How do you start them?
28: I don't know.
29: No,
28: but I don't.
29: Do
28: but
29: I.
28: Also, I don't care much.
29: Nah, like, no.
28: I reckon it's
29: too many questions vibe. For things we don't care about.
28: So I'm just trying to get my deluxe meal. Got to
29: get out.
28: Got to get in, get out.
29: I'm gonna top me muffin with lettuce and tomato.
28: Hey guys, we're gonna do some scratchy content next. Oh.
29: Not enough of that on this program.
5: No, there's not.
29: Thank you for filling that gap.
5: Yeah, I'm here for the scratchy gap. I'm a scratchy kind of guy.
29: You are.
5: Meanwhile, under my knee is real itchy.
29: Eczema flare.
5: Next.

0: Alpha Bucks. Big money. Want to give it to you. 8 o'clock. We play twice every morning.
1: Absolutely, we do. It went off last week. It can be done. All the naysayers, it's too hard. Not for Kirsten.
0: No.
1: She got it done.
0: She nailed it.
1: Mm-hmm.
0: She was so good at it. Didn't even need the redemption. Just, you know what? I'm going to win.
1: That's right. If you missed it, if you get 9, we'll let you play again straight away.
0: That's how good we are.
1: Mm-hmm. We try and be generous.
0: Speaking of winning, I want to say I have a new hobby, but it is gambling. So I don't normally gamble.
1: I think that might go against the codes. I don't think you can say that.
0: I think it goes against the codes.
1: Yeah. And it's just not true. Your hobby is Lego.
0: My hobby
1: you're
0: is
1: a
0: Lego.
1: One hobby man.
0: Oh, my God.
1: You're a one lady man, and you're a one hobby man.
0: Yeah. I Lego. I play video games as well. But I Lego now. I'm a Lego guy.
1: Rowan Lego Edwards.
0: I just thought it was interesting because you obviously see scratchies at the news agent all the time. Scratchies. There's some for a dollar. There's a lot for a dollar.
1: Mm.
0: And there's some for $2, $5. And there's like the $10 ones.
1: Who's getting those?
0: Bro, there's the $20 ones.
1: Who's getting those?
0: I got a $20 one. I bought one.
1: Firstly, can I just go back a bit? Mm. Newsagent, very analog of you. What were you getting the newsagent for? Get the paper.
0: Would you
1: go shopping for a scratchy?
0: No, I didn't go for a scratchy. So this is a very impulse buy.
1: Yeah,
0: I got a bottle of water and some gum.
1: Okay. Just stock it up on the essentials and thought, you know what? Daddy wants a treat.
0: I'm sitting there going, oh, to be fair, it was very bright purple and orange.
1: You're a magpie.
0: So one of those as well, thanks.
1: For $20.
0: $20. I think the water and the gum was like $7. They're $20.
1: $20 on a scratchy.
0: Yeah. And I had some old scratchies that I had from gifts from one of our first long lunches.
1: That's right. Lovely Heather who gave you a birthday present.
0: Hell yeah, it was awesome. And so the dudes gave me those, and then I had a couple of ones there, and I was like, oh, let me get a $20 one.
1: Oh.
0: So I had about $30 one from these other little ones, which mm-hmm. was awesome. Scratching it away. And I thought to myself, I'm not going to win anything. I take it into the news agent.
1: Mm.
0: I was like, can you just check these? Because I was like, no way I've won. And he went, whoa.
1: Hang on a minute. So you've scratched it.
0: Yeah.
1: Was a part of you like, I'll find it up. What was it? Like reveal the picture, match it up, those ones.
0: Like, I think I've won.
1: But you're like, this is not
0: kind of. I can't have won a lot because it's scratchy. And the guy said, this is the most money I've ever seen anyone win on a scratchy.
1: Shut up. So you had one.
0: And I'd stopped and gone. I've mucked this up. I've completely mucked this up. How much do you reckon I won?
1: The fact the dude said it's the most... You didn't win like $100,000, did you? Scratch off three...
0: Oh, no. If I'd won $100,000, you guys would know about it already.
1: No, you're not meant to tell people because then they start... but then people start coming after.
0: Oh, $100,000.
1: So you should keep it to yourself.
0: But how much do you think is enough for the person to go, this is the most amount of money I've ever seen won on a scratch?
1: $20,000?
0: No.
1: But that's what the values are.
2: Less than 100.
1: The values on them are upwards of that.
2: It's like $50.
1: Was it $50?
0: I won $130.
1: That's pretty good. On a scratchy, that is amazing.
0: No. I won $137 over 7 different scratchies.
1: Oh,
0: so. And the $20 one was $100.
1: Oh. He accumulated all the ones that you were cashing in.
0: I thought. What? Is this the most money you've ever seen won?
1: Scratchies are the biggest rot on the planet. We know this.
0: I was like, I'm never buying another one again.
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0: 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Good morning.
1: Rowan, you were just talking about popping into your local news agent and being told by the attendant, this is the most money I've ever seen won from some scratchies.
0: Wow.
1: Was 157 in the end?
0: It was like 137.
1: 137. Well, how's this?
0: Also, he might have meant just the one scratchy that had the $20 one had the $100 on it. So maybe he meant that.
1: How's this? Someone just text us 0488 881069. We don't usually like story toppers, but this is fantastic.
0: Here we go.
1: They said, last week, my housemate had a $1 scratchy. Won $10 from that scratchy.
0: That's good.
1: Use the $10 to buy a $10 scratchy.
0: I thought about doing that, but I thought I think I might just cut the winnings here.
1: Well, from that $10 scratchy, won $1,000.
0: $1,000.
1: Isn't that some inception? From $1 to $10 to $1,000.
0: Oh, so they used a $10 scratchy, $1,000.
1: Yeah. From the winnings. It was like when I bought a Powerball ticket the other day.
0: Yep.
1: I was like, I'm going to win the 20 mil. I won $8.50. And she went, like, looked at me with, like, the eyebrows raised. And I went, can I have it, please?
0: Oh.
1: When I brought it home to present to my husband, he went, no, what you usually do is then go, all right, well, I'll have another one for this week's
0: draw.
1: So you
0: asked for the money.
1: But I said, no, give me the cash.
0: She went, really?
1: Yeah, she was like, and then I had to count out the coins.
0: I did say, I was like, can I have cash? He went, oh, yeah, man. Flick.
1: They surprised.
0: Yeah.
1: But anyway, that's amazing. But also gamble responsibly.
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9: G'day, a bit of traffic around the intersection of Broadsound Roads and Archibald Street down around Farrelly's Road. The Bruce slowing down inbound approaching Gordon Street as well. Bridge Road around Hume Street. Sydney and Gordon getting a little busy around town. School zone speed limits in place. And Slow Mackay Bucase Road through Rural View, Richmond at the Gold Course and around the Bunnings at Holt Road and also Glen Park Street. 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Toyota. That's the latest traffic in Mackay's Hit 100.3.
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22: Hey there, it's Laura Pettigrew with your local news. More than 100 illegal e-bikes and e-scooters have been seized across Queensland in the first 10 days of new laws. Police have also issued more than 400 fines and carried out 120 roadside breath tests as part of Operation Yankee Surety. School holidays are over and speed limits are back in force today across Mackay and the Whitsundays. Extra police police cars will be out, making sure drivers are sticking to 40Ks an hour during school drop-off and pick-up times. And North Queensland skydivers have taken to the skies as part of a global attempt to break the record for the most skydives completed in a single day. Jumpers from Airlie Beach, Cairns and Mission Beach joined the effort on World Skydiving Day, contributing hundreds of jumps to the tally. Organisers say around 500 jumps are expected to have been completed across the region, with official numbers to be confirmed later this week.
0: Hit National News.
2: Hey, I'm Michaela Savage. Soon there'll be no more digging around to find a pen to fill out that paper customs form when you touch down in Australia on an international flight. Digital passenger cards are going to be rolled out at airports nationwide. Home Affairs Minister Tony Burke telling Seven the cards are always such a hassle.
3: And the other thing is the paper system then slows everything down. You know, we want people, the moment they land in Australia, to be straight out enjoying the best place in the world.
2: Well, he's also emphasised this morning, amid reports a group of Australian men suspected of fighting for ISIS could return home from Iraq, he says he'll do all he can to restrict their return. Barnaby Joyce says the polls are an indicator, not a vote, and they always fluctuate. After One Nation's popularity took a dip for the first time in 4 months, the latest Resolve poll showing support for Pauline Hanson's party has dropped 3 points to 26%. And in a few hours, a state memorial is being held at the Sydney Opera House for former Australian of the Year, Professor Richard Scollier.
23: Did you know that diabetes is Australia's fastest growing chronic condition? Over 300 Australians are diagnosed with the condition every day. Search Diabetes Australia to find out more.
2: Kieran Foran has lost his first game at home as Manly's head coach. The Sea Eagles going down to the Cowboys 19-18 in Golden Point to be knocked out of the top eight. And former Tigers star Aaron Woods has weighed in on the club's decision to part ways with Jerome Luai. The co-captain will leave at the end of the season.
24: I think it's a great business decision for the West Tigers, but it's also you losing a big name at that club.
2: The Eels are reportedly the frontrunners to sign Luai for 2027 before he heads to the PNG Chiefs the following year.
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29: Looking for a little $10,000 cash injection is Jade. Hello to you, doll.
30: Good morning.
31: Jade, good morning. Happy Monday. What do you want to spend $10,000 on?
30: We live in a Echuca, so we need a boat for the river.
31: Oh, I love that. What are you thinking?
29: River like boat.
31: A fishing boat, a ferry, maybe a felucca?
30: Well, if my partner had his way, he'd have a tinny.
29: Okay.
30: But I'm looking for a ski boat because we have some kids. So.
31: Okay, yeah, well, yeah. Tinny and ski boat don't start with the letter F like felucca does. So I think you've got to pivot and buy a felucca.
29: Yeah, what the hell is a felucca?
31: You don't know. Dude, you got to spend more time in the water.
29: Know.
31: It's like a wooden sailing boat.
29: Okay, sorry.
31: It'd be really nice on the
29: Jack
31: river.
29: Sparrow.
31: No, that's a pirate ship. Jade, your letter's F. You're picking that up?
30: F. F for felucca.
31: F for felucca. Jade gets it. She and I are boat people.
29: Boat gang.
31: Boat gang. Jade, I'm having too much fun with you, but we've got business to attend to. Are you ready to
30: we
31: rock?
30: We do, don't we?
31: Yes. Your time will start after the first question. Starting with letter F, Jade, we need you to name a baking ingredient.
30: Flour.
31: A phone app.
30: Beep.
31: A chocolate.
30: Chocolate Freddo.
31: An animated TV show.
30: Animated TV show.
31: An adverb.
30: Adverb. Or flying.
31: A band.
30: Foo Fighters.
31: A five-letter word.
30: Pass.
31: An occupation.
30: Farmer.
31: An animal.
30: Frog.
31: Something in the shoe.
29: Ooh. Came back hard there, doll.
31: She did.
30: So much harder when you're actually doing it.
31: We've heard that. We have heard it.
29: Let's go through a couple. Animated TV show, Futurama, Family Guy, yes. Could have that one. Five-letter word, faint, fairy, fancy. Otherwise, pretty good. I reckon you would have done better if you didn't repeat the question.
31: Yeah. Also, you didn't, not to just dig the boot into my friend here. We love being on the water. Adverb was incorrect.
29: Oh, is that all right?
31: Jade said a verb. We were looking for adverb. And it's funny because Jade repeated adverb. But then said verb.
30: I was hoping the kids in the car were going to help me.
31: Oh, well, you can't have help in the background, big cheater.
29: Oh, sorry. Two, you and a one anyway.
30: But no.
31: Sorry,
30: they were silent,
31: Jade.
30: They were
31: no
30: good,
31: felucca so. For you.
29: No felucca for you.
30: All right. It was fun. Thanks, guys.
31: Oh, well.
29: As long as it was fun and you had a good time.
31: Another F word that we're all about.
29: Fun.
31: Fun.
29: Next, relationship deal breakers.
31: Oh, yeah. This one comes from one of our favourite people on the planet.
29: I'm obsessed with this chick. My name's Sophie Cunningham. Plays in the WNBA, the Women's National Basketball Association.
31: The biggest boss you've ever met in your life.
29: We'll talk about that next.

0: caller of the day. We have a great prize every day this week. $500, the Tony Bundle, which is all those awesome... Jess, you know what I'm talking about.
1: Dude, I am desperate for one of these. It's like a portable speaker situation. Comes with a bunch of characters.
0: Kids stuff.
1: So I might get the Elsa figurine. I'll pop her on this thing. She'll sing Let It Go. The beauty of it, Rowan, cool. is I could just leave that with the kid. She will entertain herself for hours.
0: That's good.
1: And we got one a day, my friend.
0: $500 bundle.
1: Oh, heaps this is amazing. Stuff. So get involved in the show. Our phone number's 131060, but we've got the text line. Really easy. 0488881069.
0: Want to talk about some relationship deal breakers. Mm. This comes from Sophie Cunningham, absolute weapon, who plays for the Indiana Fever in the women's NBA, the WNBA.
1: Why would I be familiar with Sophie Cunningham in recent time, Rowan?
0: The point.
1: The point.
0: There is a clip online of her getting into a fight on the basketball court, and this other girl basically says to her, "Don't point at me." And so she just points.
1: Oh, my God. It is the most... She doesn't touch her, but it is the most vicious finger index extension I've ever seen. It's an amazing clip.
0: This is her talking about it.
2: I was like this with Rep. I was like, now, Kaylin got one, but why didn't she get one? Because if Kaylin's going to get one, then she should have got one. It shouldn't have been one or the other. Like, and I was just kind of pointing, and she's like, don't you point at me. And I was like, oh, shouldn't have said that. And I didn't say a word. But, like, it was pissing her off, and, like, I couldn't help myself. I could not. She was losing her shit, and all I was doing was literally pointing.
0: Sophie Cunningham will fight you on the court.
1: She will fight you on the court. I don't follow one scrap of basketball content, but my algorithm flooded with Sophie Cunningham.
0: She's about to have a signature basketball shoe. I'm going to buy it.
1: I would like some merch.
0: It's cool. It'd be cool.
1: The Hawk Tour girl went viral. I see why Sophie went viral. You know what I mean? She deserves it.
0: She's came out saying... At 6'1", she would never date anyone shorter than her. 6'1"'s tall.
1: 6'1 is tall. What's with that? That feels a little archaic. I don't want to get Sophie offside wrong, but what does the height matter?
0: She would feel like the man in the relationship.
1: Nah, we're getting a little bit.
0: Feel like the man.
1: Feeling a bit basic.
0: Yeah. Speaks her mind. Says what she wants.
1: Isn't it funny? Because on the court, she is the protector.
0: Yeah.
1: She goes into bat for all her fellow basketballers.
0: Yeah.
1: So, you know, stereotypically speaking, she's got that protection, but in a relationship, she wants to maybe feel protected.
0: She's probably middle of the range. 6'1" in WNBA is tall, but there's probably women there who are probably 6'4", 6'5". Mm-hmm. Obviously, the NBA, there's blokes who are like, you got to be 6'4", 6'5" to be in it.
1: And do you reckon that's what she's saying? She's like, I'm rubbing shoulders with a lot of athletes.
0: And a lot of
1: male athletes in that space are taller. But in the what's the average height of a man? Like, average height? Would it be like 5'10", 5'11"?
0: My height, probably. 5'10", 5'11"?
1: Yeah.
0: I'm 179.
1: So she's taller.
0: She's 185. So
1: she doesn't like it. She would never do it.
0: Makes me sad. She's the best. I mean, I'm taken. I don't think she'd ever go for the big
1: very
0: no.
1: Happy.
0: But we want to ask you, hey, 131060 or 0488.
1: The average man, sorry, pardon me, Ryan.
0: Oh, never mind. You just take over.
1: I'm just blown away by this. I'm blown away.
0: 5'7".
1: The average height of a man is 5'7".
0: Yeah.
1: It's a lot shorter than I thought.
0: So
1: finish what you were saying.
0: What was I saying?
1: 0488.
0: Yes, 0488. Yes. 0488881069. Text us or 131060. Give us a call. $500 to the Tony Bundle.
1: That's right. Relationship deal breakers. You got a quick one, Rowan? Not aesthetic, I'm sure. You're deeper than that.
0: I'll come back with that.

0: 18 minutes past 8, Jess and Rowan, good morning. Big announcement, 8:30. Stand by for that.
1: Oh, that's right. If you're interested in, I don't know, $1 million.
2: Winning money.
1: We're talking now relationship deal breakers, Rowan.
0: Yes.
1: Said would come back with yours, my friend.
0: I still don't have one.
1: Oh, no. Okay. Because you're an open-hearted person.
0: Totally. Hello, Joe. What is your relationship breaker?
3: Good morning, guys. Look, I just moved in with my boyfriend at the time. And, you know, I still had boxes sitting there and everything. And I decided to cook him a nice dinner. Now, it was an older-style house. And there's a bathroom off the kitchen, would you believe? And he decides, while I'm cooking dinner, to go in and do a number two. Now, he sat there with the door open for the longest time. And honestly, I just packed the boxes back up and I was out of there.
0: That's it? How long were you together?
3: Oh, we were together for a year and a half before I decided to move in with him. But it was just the grossest thing that I've ever come across.
2: I've never done that.
1: You
2: I've
1: really need to be aligned with toileting habits. We're an open door household, personally.
2: The poo?
1: Yeah.
0: Oh, never.
1: I can't move I am for that. So you could just not be around.
0: Can you shut the door?
1: I could, but, you know, when you've got to go, you've got to go. Why would you?
0: It's too hard.
1: I love you. I want to continue talking and finishing the conversation.
0: Oh, that's not for me.
1: Someone has... Another Sophie has gotten in touch. We're talking about Sophie Cunningham, obviously, in the NBA. She said, I'm taller than my husband. That's not a deal breaker. A deal breaker is not cleaning the bed sheets or having no sheets and dirty pillows. Sounds like maybe Sophie has dealt with that in a previous relationship. A lot of people coming through on the text line saying bad teeth or bad breath. That's a relationship deal breaker.
0: Brush your teeth. Yeah, brush your teeth.
1: What do you make of this one, though? We'll leave them anonymous. Having a pet. Sorry, can't be planning a weekend away around you needing to feed your dog or getting your dog looked after. I don't want to date anyone who has a pet.
0: Well, I guess people don't want to date anyone that want kids. I mean, that's one as well.
1: That's fair.
0: Kids is one.
1: That's fair. Jamie Lee has said, if you can't use your hands or your brain, that's a relationship deal breaker for Jamie Lee.
0: Okay. I mean, we'll have our own thing.
1: We do. There's 8 billion people on the planet, Rowan. We can find someone who does tick
0: something.
1: A few more of our boxes.
0: But definitely, I think everyone should find someone who uses their brain.
1: I think so. I agree. Wake up with Jess and Rowan.
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1: Good morning. Busy around those school zones now, including Bridge Road through just west of Nebo Road, West Mackay, Juliet Street between Kippen Street and Evans Street, South Mackay. Broadtown Road a bit slow through Aurelian areas and Mackay Bucase Road around Rural View and around the Bunnings. Glen Park Street a bit heavy as well at Short Street. Not too bad for Bruce heading out of town. The census is coming this August. 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
14: Hey there, it's Laura Pettigrew. More than 100 illegal e-bikes and e-scooters have been seized across Queensland in the first 10 days of new laws. Police have also issued more than 400 fines and carried out 120 roadside breath tests as part of Operation Yankee Surety. Back to school for Mackay and Whitsunday kids today. The RACQ's Tristan Voreus reminding drivers school zones are back.
15: So some campuses are split across roads, meaning school zones, speed limits may be in place in those schools all day. Other schools may only have the 40 kilometre per hour speed limits, you know, between 7 a.m. and 9 a.m. and 2 p.m. and 4 p.m.
14: Airlie Beach skydivers have jumped as part of a global attempt to break the record for the most skydives in a single day. An estimated 500 jumps were completed across North Queensland. To sport a bit of a tough weekend for the Mackay Cutters in the Queensland Cup, the men went down by 8 against the Burleigh Bears, while the women drew 18.
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17: Morning, I'm Michaela Savage. The Home Affairs Minister says he'll take any legal option to restrict the potential return of ISIS fighters amid reports a group of Australian men suspected of fighting for ISIS could soon be freed from prison in Iraq. Tony Burke telling Seven he won't lift a finger to help them come home.
18: And if you do find your way to Australia, then if we can charge you, you get locked up. And if we're not in a position with the evidence to be able to charge you, then the surveillance that happens on you needs to occur to keep Australians safe.
17: Pauline Hanson's popularity looks to be slipping. In the latest Resolve poll, support for the One Nation leader as preferred Prime Minister has dropped by 8 points to 25%, while primary support for her party has dipped by 3 points to 26%, the first fall in 4 months. And you soon won't have to dig around for a pen to fill out that paper customs form when landing in Australia from overseas. Digital passenger cards are going to be rolled out at all the country's international airports.
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17: Melbourne has hung on for a 22-18 win over the Titans, while Manly's been knocked out of the top eight after the Cowboys came back to win 19-18 in Golden Point. And former Tiger Bo Ryan is full of praise for Jerome Luai and everything the co-captain's done for the club. 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

0: 6 Victoria Street, Mackay. You're on Hit. 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
4: 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We talked about this morning. We have a big announcement.
5: Oh, yeah.
4: Should we get it fired off right now?
5: Please.
6: No way. Are you serious? Oh, my God.
0: Quick roll call for the prizes we've given away so far in 2026.
7: Are you ready to make some noise for me?
0: A trip to London to see Harry Styles.
8: You're going
0: to
8: see Harry Styles in London.
9: Yes!
10: Yeah, we did that.
11: Hi, I'm Olivia Dean.
0: What about a trip to see Olivia Dean?
11: Live in London.
9: No, oh my God, I'm shaking.
10: Yep, did that too.
0: Okay, what about when we let someone live the dream with a brand new car, a dream holiday and $50,000?
9: Dream one, live the dream! Oh my God, I love you all.
10: We definitely did that.
7: Give me that money!
0: We also just gave you a share in $100,000.
9: Oh my God, I'll never win anything.
11: This is a dream. This is actually a dream.
9: Oh my God!
0: How on earth are we going to top that?
10: How about $1 million?
9: What?
12: You're joking!
0: We've given it away before, remember?
13: Stacey.
11: What?
13: You've won $1 million!
10: Now, we're ready to do it again. This is the $1 million voice.
4: Ah, another $1 million. That's what we're doing. We're not doing $10. We already do $10,000 twice every morning. Let's go to $1 million.
5: I've got bloody goosebumps.
4: Oh.
5: All of that just in 2026. That is amazing.
4: We're only halfway through it, guys.
5: How good is that? 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
5: Keep it locked.
4: Find out how the artists we made famous could make you rich.
5: Oh, well, thank you. It's about time they did something for me.
4: Absolutely. We will reveal a voice at the end of the show. Once you get that voice, you go, oh, I know who that is. Hit.com.au, register that voice. You might win you $1 million.
5: That's right. Make sure you got that up on your computer, on your phone, hit.com.au. That's the website you need. Mm-hmm. You stick with us, we'll play that voice. Very soon.
4: Just before the end of the show, You'll hear that.
5: Okay, in between, I've got to talk to you about a dishwasher.
4: Great. Here is a mashup from DJ Konski about millionaires. Play that now. Something like that. Good on you, Konski.

0: Your first million-dollar voice. Hey, just under 12 minutes.
1: Oh, that's right. We're going to play the voice. There's going to be no identifying feature. But if you think you go, oh, I know that
0: voice.
1: Voice anyway. We're not playing a song, are we? That would be too easy.
0: That's way too easy.
1: That's way too easy.
0: Just a voice. I think it's from like an interview.
1: Nice.
0: Yeah.
1: Keep it locked. And then go to hit.com.au. Before we get there, Rowan, there is a raging debate happening online, and I'd love your 2 cents.
0: I'll give you 10.
1: 12.
0: Give you 12. How about that?
1: Let's up the ante. You got a dishwasher at your place?
0: Yep.
1: Big fan of it?
0: Love it.
1: Using it every day?
0: But just about.
1: There
0: I'd
1: you
0: say.
1: Go.
0: Just about every day.
1: Bowls. Where do we stand on how to stack them? Because one bloke by the name of Nate. What did you tell us, executive producer Shy Guy? This was the top post on Reddit.
2: The thread in Reddit yesterday.
1: There you go. This has broken the internet because Nate has asked for the internet to settle a roommate dispute.
0: Right.
1: And he's put accompanying images.
0: Okay.
1: What is the proper way to load bowls in the dishwasher? I'm going to do my best to describe the situation going on at Nate's house. Bottom rack of the dishwasher, first and foremost. And he wanted to make a note, we cannot put these bowls on the top rack. Doesn't work.
0: Doesn't work.
1: I don't know if it's the dishwasher mechanics, whatever it is.
0: It just doesn't work. The spin, doesn't work.
1: You got that blade
0: thing
1: at the top.
0: Doesn't work.
1: So on the bottom rack, the way Nate likes to do it is just put the bowls upside down and kind of on top of each other. Yeah. Almost look like scales. They're sort of accumulated there.
0: That's got a high... perfect circle bowl.
1: Yeah, exactly. It's like the ultimate, I would say, almost soup bowl.
0: It's a soup,
1: cereal
0: big soup bowl.
1: Would be a good one.
0: Great.
1: But he sort
0: bowl.
1: Of put them upside down and on top of each other, so some are a bit askew.
0: Mm-hmm, mm-hmm.
1: Apparently, the roommates have had a gutful and they keep having a go at Nate. That is not the way to do it. The way they like to do it, which is what Nate has also shared on Reddit, is kind of have them up on their side. Like you would stack a plate, per se.
0: And shove them in the middle of where you, the way that holds plates up.
1: Yes, in the middle of the racks sort of thing.
0: But that looks like it wouldn't get the jets inside of them.
1: And that's what Nate's trying to say. He goes, I'm outnumbered in my own house, but the way that they're putting them up on the side, it looks very neat, but surely that is not able to shoot off the dried on wheat bix, the little bit of satay sauce that's now started to coagulate.
0: And when you have the drawer, you would open it up and there would still be water in it because it would pool at the bottom. That's a dumb way.
1: That is so bad. The pooling of, that's why you have to put cups and all that upside down.
0: Correct.
1: And that sort of thing. So things don't pool. The ladle, one of the great poolers, but I don't know how to handle the
0: some
1: ladle
0: mugs,
1: sometimes.
0: It goes underneath at the bottom. There's always a little bit of water at the top.
1: Yes. If anything is,
0: off.
1: Is it concave? If anything is
0: concave.
1: You got to be careful with
0: it. Yeah, it's concave. Forget about it.
1: The internet is very mad. The internet is saying both of y'all are wrong.
0: Yeah.
1: Well, there is no way to do it like that. Someone's saying, this pissed me off more than I expected. Neither, you heathens. Other people are saying, check the manual. You ever read your dishwasher manual?
0: Great call.
1: Apparently there are tips and tricks in a dishwasher manual. It should have instructions.
0: Great idea.
1: For how best to load plates, bowls, cutlery, all
0: I'm
1: that.
0: I'm awful. I know that I do it wrong, but we have our bowls are kind of like plates. They're just only a little bit up at the edge.
1: So I reckon that's a superior bowl.
0: It's a great bowl.
1: Mm.
0: My partner Lucy was like, oh, it doesn't look deep enough. I was like, oh, listen, I've got a problem with portion sizes. It is. I think this is good.
1: But that's good when it comes to cleaning. Someone has said, now this is interesting, put them front to back, almost like bookends. So the base of the bowls are touching. You almost make like the Gucci or Chanel logo.
0: Oh, but that's still got the jets problem.
1: I reckon you've still got the pooling issue there. Someone has said, sorry, you got to work out that top shelf because that's where bowls belong.
0: Well, if it goes
1: top
0: up and hits
1: shelf
0: the
1: only.
0: But what about the cups?
1: I would actually like to put a GoPro or something inside the dishwasher because I don't really understand how the mechanics work. Are there multiple points of water shooting
0: there's
1: out?
0: One's at the top, one's at the bottom, and it just goes like this.
1: What's that
0: nuts.
1: Big spinny thing at the top?
0: That's the jets, right?
1: Is that the jet?
0: Yeah, that's one of them. It goes up and down and
1: I didn't know what that
0: around
1: did.
0: And around.
1: I was like, that looks like a microwave plate. What's that doing in there?
0: Yeah, that's a clean, but
1: someone is saying you got to overlap like dragon scales. I'm not familiar enough
0: that's
1: with
0: that. That's what I try and do.
1: Okay. Well, that's the number one comment.
0: I try and do the dragon scale.
1: Got upvoted the most.
0: Yeah, I got to try and do the dragon scale. But I have different size bowls. We're trying to get normal. We're trying to like...
1: You got to bring them all in line.
0: We're trying to get them in line, but there's some soup bowls and there's a little... Our new bowls.
1: It's too hard. You got a little nut. No, you might not have the little nut bowl, but you know, a little nut bowl. Maybe you put like a little two pieces of Cadbury or something, like the tiny little decorative bowl. Ramekin.
0: I wish I had that kind of
1: diversity.
0: But I just get the packet.
1: Oh,
0: and then it's gone. I go, oh, portion size.
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13: Mackay's average unleaded price today is around $179 a litre, while some servos are selling it as low as $168. 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

0: speed demon. 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
1: Didn't realize I was here with Bieber.
0: Oh, that's me. $500 every morning to the Tony's bundle.
1: That's right, Tony. These unbelievable devices to keep your kids entertained for hours. We got one a day, Rowan.
0: Caller contribution of the day.
1: Mm-hmm.
0: Caller contribution of the day because it could be also texts.
1: DMs. We say if you bump into Shy Guy, that technically counts. Today, you want me to tell me who's winning?
0: I'll tell you. Yeah.
1: Emma
0: has won.
1: Because earlier this hour, Rowan, we're talking about relationship deal breakers, and yep. Emma texts us saying, my relationship deal breaker is a guy skinnier than me. I got curves, and your girl needs some cushion for pushing.
0: Yay!
1: Well done, Emma.
0: $500 Tony bundle to you.
1: Absolutely.
0: Now, time to start.
2: This is the Million Dollar Voice.
0: Wow, first one. Okay, so we will give you a little clip of a voice, and you need to say, oh, I feel like I've heard that before. It is this person, hit.com.au, go register the name. Put you to the Millionaire's Lounge, we're calling it.
1: That's right. And then in half an hour's time, we're going to reveal
0: who
1: that voice was. And if you were right, well, bada bing, bada boom, that's your first step towards $1 million.
0: First step to $1 million. Mm-hmm. Okay. Let's do the first voice now.
1: So we can't play, can we?
0: Well, I got to play the...
1: I won't say anything out loud, though, just in case.
0: Don't give the first one away.
1: That would be bad.
0: All right, here we go.
3: I was 18, telling everyone around me, I'm going to be a superstar. And everybody's going, yeah, whatever, she's an egomaniac. And then, ha-ha.
0: Ah.
1: I know who it is.
0: Yeah. It's a pretty good one.
1: That's a great one to start.
0: It's a pretty good one to start.
1: Yeah, that's great. Hit.com.au, if you know who that voice is. Rowan, can I enter as many times as I possibly can?
0: Yeah.
1: Okay.
0: And then we will reveal it on air in the workday.
1: Mm-hmm.
0: About half an hour.
1: Keep it locked.
0: Keep it locked.
1: This is fantastic.
0: All right, guys, back again tomorrow from 6. Alpha Bucks at 7 o'clock and at 8 o'clock.
1: Another Tony's bundle, $500 to keep your kids entertained.
0: And we'll give you another voice.
1: How good's this?
0: The $1 million voice. See you tomorrow from 6, guys.
1: Bye-bye.
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0: G'day, Andrew Wilcox here, your federal member for Dawson. 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
4: Hey there, it's Laura Pettigrew. Don't forget school zones are back in force across Mackay and the Whitsundays today. Extra police are expected to be out and about, making sure drivers stick to 40 k's an hour as kids run back through school gates. Let's forget last week's Origin loss as we win when it comes to the most attractive state to move to. According to REIQ, more Aussies are moving to Queensland than any other jurisdiction, with New South Wales making up 60% of interstate movers up here. The body says regional Queensland offers thriving cities with growing job opportunities at a cheaper cost. To sport, a rough weekend for the Mackay Cutters. Both the men and women went down to the Burleigh Bears in the Queensland Cup. The boys have a week to bounce back from the loss, but the women will back up against the winner Manly Seagulls on Sunday. And a nail-biting win for the Cowboys on Sydney's Northern Beaches. Scott Drinkwater scored a two-point field goal to steal a stunning win over Manly in extra time yesterday arvo.
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5: Morning, I'm Michaela Savage. The government's getting rid of the extra hassle of those paper declaration cards when you land in Australia on an international flight. After a successful trial on some Qantas flights, the digital version will be rolled out across the country. Home Affairs Minister Tony Burke telling Seven options will still be there for those who struggle with tech.
6: You'll be able to, at the airport, have someone to assist you, either with the device there or to be able to use a paper thing if that's required. But for almost every passenger now, they arrive with their devices and they'll be able to have it already done, go straight through.
5: For the first time in 4 months, support for One Nation has dropped, falling 3 points in the latest Resolve poll to 26%. Briefly, later this morning, there'll be a state memorial service at the Sydney Opera House for leading melanoma pathologist Richard Scollier. The former Australian of the Year passed away last month, aged 59. And victory at Wimbledon for Jannik Sinner, defeating Alexander Zverev in this morning's men's final.
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5: The Cowboys have jumped Manly into the top eight, also handing coach Kieran Foran his first loss at home. They staged a dramatic comeback to beat the Sea Eagles 19-18 in Golden Point. Coach Todd Payton says it's a crucial win.
7: Well, our next 4 or 5 weeks are against teams that are in and around us, so you win, you jump up, and so very important win within the context of the season.
5: Meantime, Melbourne's claimed a 22-18 victory over the Titans.
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1: G'day! Happy Monday! 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How good does that sound? 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
0: It's like a really beautiful story. 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And I went home and I wrote stupid song. It really reminds me of being in New York.
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Do you know who this artist is? That is Bujara. 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
17: Consumed. 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Disturbing, hilarious, and grotesque. 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

0: 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And I remembered I loved you. Came back when it mattered, I saw you. Next hour, we've got Taylor Swift, I Knew It, I Knew You, to kick off our music. 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That's right, today we have announced Hit Mackay and the Wit Sunday's Million Dollar Voice. And straight after your local 10 o'clock news, I'll tell you how you could be winning $1 million on Mackay and the Wit Sunday's Hit. 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
23: Hey there, it's Laura Pettigrew with your local news. Well, remember to slow down in school zones today. The RACQ's Tristan Boreas reminding drivers 40k an hour limits are back in force as kids run back through school gates for term three.
24: Children are still developing their road safety knowledge, so we really cannot expect them to always have predictable behaviour, particularly around road environments. So that's why the onus is really on us as drivers to be looking out for them and really preparing for the unexpected.
23: Our Maroons might have lost the Origin series, but the Sunshine State wins when it comes to interstate migration. Queensland gained over 16,500 people from interstate migration last year, while New South Wales lost over 21,000 people. To sport, a stunning field goal from Scott Drinkwater secured a win for the Cowboys on Sydney's Northern Beaches yesterday arvo. And in the Queensland Cup, the Mackay Cutters went down to the Burley Bears in both the men and women comps.
25: Hit National News.
26: Good morning, I'm Matthew Layton. The federal government says Australia's fuel supply is secure despite the latest flare-up overseas. Iran has declared the Strait of Hormuz closed after trading strikes with US forces. But US President Donald Trump insists the key shipping route remains open. Home Affairs Minister Tony Burke telling the ABC local fuel reserves are higher than when the war began.
27: The way we've just calmly been making sure that for the different forms of fuel, for petrol, for diesel, for aviation gas, just making sure that Australian stocks are secure puts us in good stead.
26: Police are probing a suspicious cafe fire in Melbourne's northwest days after the same venue was allegedly targeted in a drive-by shooting. An 81-year-old man's in hospital with head injuries after three intruders allegedly broke into his Western Sydney home overnight. And PM Anthony Albanese and New South Wales Premier Chris Minns will lead tributes as 2,500 people farewell melanoma pioneer Professor Richard